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0: My gorgeous cat, Oscar.
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0: He's just looking at me. 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
2: Oh, they hate the rain, but I hate to say it. 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
0: Yeah, he's a good boy.
2: You're like, yes.

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listeners across North America, right this minute on Open House Party, you have found the big three. This man's here in just a couple of weeks here on OHP from Naples, Florida. Dominic Fike, Baby Doll, number two. I can't.

0: 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The biggest songs on the planet right this minute on the Big Three. This is number one.
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4: If you're caring for an aging parent, you may feel quite often that you're alone in what you're doing. But you're not, not by a long shot. According to a new report by the Pew Research Center, 10% of U.S. adults are caring for a parent over age 65. Millions more are caring for a spouse or partner 65 or older. Beyond the sheer numbers, this report, perhaps unsurprisingly, found a major difference in caregiver well-being between men and women. One psychologist we spoke to suggested thinking 5 years in the future and imagining where you are right now. Will you be glad you took something on, or regretful that you didn't? You also need to cut yourself some slack, he said, especially women. Don't try to shoulder all of the burden by yourself. You might need to ask for help before you burn out. You'll be so glad you did. I'm Dr. Sanjay Gupta, helping you live a better life.
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1: Starting the week where we left off. Good morning. In Iran, the stalemate continues. Word of new attacks against self-defense, the U.S. says, after the Iranians took down a U.S. drone. NASA says that was a meteor that caused that boom heard across New England on Saturday afternoon. They believe remnants fell into the Massachusetts Bay. A bus driver from Virginia facing manslaughter charges. He plowed into traffic in a work zone early Friday, killing five people from Massachusetts. In sports, wins on Sunday for the Sox and Yankees. Boston, 9-4 series finale win over the Guardians of Cleveland. Yankees outslug.
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11: Both sides of 95 looking pretty good in and out of downtown Providence. Northbound gets a little sluggish moving over the state line out towards Newport Avenue. 610 connector inbound is a heavy ride past the Atwells overpass heading towards 95. Getting a little busy but still delay free on 195 east and west over the water.
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18: If you're caring for an aging parent, you may feel quite often that you're alone in what you're doing. But you're not, not by a long shot. According to a new report by the Pew Research Center, 10% of U.S. adults are caring for a parent over age 65. Millions more are caring for a spouse or partner 65 or older. Beyond the sheer numbers, this report, perhaps unsurprisingly, found a major difference in caregiver well-being between men and women. One psychologist we spoke to suggested thinking 5 years in the future and imagining where you are right now. Will you be glad you took something on, or regretful that you didn't? You also need to cut yourself some slack, he said, especially women. Don't try to shoulder all of the burden by yourself. You might need to ask for help before you burn out. You'll be so glad you did. I'm Dr. Sanjay Gupta, helping you live a better life.
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20: I'm 12 News meteorologist CJ Del Santo. We'll have some clouds mixing with sunshine this morning, but a little bit more in the way of sun in the afternoon. It's going to be a little cooler than normal, with highs right around 62 this afternoon. Clear, chilly tonight, down to 45. Sunny tomorrow, maybe a late day shower. A little warmer, too, with highs around 74.
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2: Hey, good morning. Happy June.
3: Happy June indeed.
2: On a Monday.
4: My daughter is obsessed with our whiteboard calendar.
2: Yes.
4: I looked over this morning. It's already done. So I was like, wait, why is that so white over there?
2: Yeah.
4: Yep. She did it last night.
2: There's something very quaint or whatever it is about a month beginning on a Monday. Do you know what I mean?
4: Yeah.
2: Like the first.
4: Well, it fits perfectly in a calendar, first of all.
2: It does. And that must make Ariana so happy.
4: Oh my gosh.
2: And that's why she did it last night.
4: We both can't stand when you have to do the like half square.
2: Yep.
4: Oh.
2: It is. It's very annoying for those.
4: There's no room to write.
3: Does that cause a lot of trouble in your life?
4: Caused a lot of angst.
2: It
4: last month, we looked at each other and we were like, ugh, half month, half square.
2: Big eye roll.
4: Duh.
2: Happy Monday. Happy June. Hopefully everybody had a wonderful weekend.
3: Yeah,
4: How
3: was your jam jam?
2: Oh, I'm still in recovery. Kim already knows I said this, it was a career highlight. It was one of the best events I think I've ever been a part of.
4: Can you hear my voice? I'm still recovering.
2: Yeah. It was just...

0: Center Boulevard.
1: Yes. And I was like, where are we going? But it was great.
2: I never knew that place existed until like 3 or 4 years ago.
0: Yeah. Metro Center Boulevard.
2: Yeah.
0: I know. A lot of legendary brands exist back there. It's the Something Fishy Aquarium, UPS, FedEx, and the Event Factory. So it was, we're going to talk more about it as the morning goes on.
1: We also have to talk about that 360 photo experience.
0: Yeah.
1: Well beyond what I thought it was going to be.
0: I know.
1: That thing was so cool.
0: It really was. And just the way it just whipped right around.
1: Yeah.
0: And it was very low effort, which I really loved. Like, you just kind of just keep dancing, keep
1: going.
0: It was great. The Just Happy to Be Here Club is up and at it this morning. Joel, Brenda, John, Alicia, Kevin, Josh, another Kevin, Becky, Tim, Tracy, Heather, Doug, Missy. Good morning. Hi,
3: hello.
0: Paul. Jay, how was your weekend?
2: It was very uneventful. There was no events nor factories involved in my weekend.
1: Were there pajamas?
2: There was no pajamas involved either.
1: Darn it.
2: Well, no, actually, it was pretty good.
0: Good to know. We're going to kick off your Monday with some BTS. We'll tell you why we're playing this coming up right after we hear some Butter on 92 Pro FM Mornings.
1: Like butter.

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0: 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So yes, we had the Pajama Jam to cover, and also, one, we're going to talk about this a little later with TJ Del Santo from WPRI. Where were you when the big boom happened on Saturday?
2: And are you like me and you've got FOMO? I didn't see it.
0: I didn't hear it.
2: I didn't feel it.
0: Not at all.
2: I was like, all I saw were people posting all over socials. And I'm like, what big boom? I was right here.
0: What about you?
3: Didn't see it. Didn't hear it. Nothing.
0: Was East Providence in the blind spot?
2: East Providence might have been in the blind spot because I did see

0: other people from EP posting, obviously. One of our favorites, Ryan Clark, he didn't hear it either. We want to start a support group.
1: Yeah, you guys should. Yeah. Those marks saved from the boom.
0: I'm really bummed.
2: Yeah, we went on for like 45 seconds, I guess.
1: So
2: Jay was saying this morning
1: in my living room, and I thought it was because it was raining at the time. I thought it was thunder.
0: That's what a lot of people thought.
1: And apparently it was something that was not thunder.
0: Yeah, other people's houses shook.
1: Yeah, my house did not shake. I don't know if it lasted 45 seconds. Maybe for some. I only heard it for under 5 seconds.
2: Even Cody didn't hear it because he would have been under the bed.
1: And so that's why maybe there's something about the East Bay. So if you're listening at 224-1234, and on Saturday, late afternoon, maybe you happen to be in East Providence or Bristol, Warren, Barrington, and you didn't hear it, let us know. And also, where were you? And did your house shake? And we still don't know exactly what it is.
2: That's the thing, too, because like the day before, the same thing happened in South Carolina, and they were adamant that it was not a meteor.
1: Okay.
0: Wait, I thought they said it is a meteor.
1: Yeah, I know.
0: That landed in the bay.
1: Yeah, some are saying that, and then others are saying it's not.
0: Oh, because did you guys see there was something? I don't remember if it was somewhere around Warwick, West Warwick, or whatever. And it was like something that had gone into the ground and was smoking, and they had it all cordoned off.
1: That was Warwick, and they were rapping. But go on.
0: But what was that?
1: I have no idea. I don't know.
0: Was that another piece of a meteor?
1: I'm not sure.
0: After I saw the burn, the boom stuff, I went, oh, I wonder if that's attached
1: what
0: to that
1: smoking thing. What day was
0: that? The day before.
1: That was on Friday?
0: Friday.
1: And then Saturday, the big boom happened.
0: I got to try to find that.
1: And then last night, I went to bed way too late last night. And then I couldn't go to sleep. And then all of a sudden, while it was right before it started raining, there was a huge clap. And I didn't know if that was thunder or what.
0: Another boom.
1: I don't know. I'm not sure. Kevin was in Greenwood, and it took two poles down. I know exactly where that was because I drove by that yesterday, Kevin. And
0: oh, Paul in the river, or Fall River.
1: In the river.
0: Missy did not hear it.
1: In Fall River. Got it. Yeah. And Frank was in Chepachet and was outside and heard it. All right. When it comes to the big boom, where were you? 224-1234.
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10: 95 northbound, a little bit of a slowdown getting over the state line, not a major delay. Both sides look pretty good in and out of downtown Providence. 610 inbound under the speed limit, getting past Dean Street, heading towards 95. 195 moving okay, east and west between.
11: A better life with Dr. Sanjay Gupta.
12: Slowly but surely, AI is seeping its way into every corner of our lives. One area perhaps I didn't expect is diet advice. A new study out of Turkey found that chatbots are recommending to teen boys and girls that they restrict their daily calories to dangerously low levels and eat a balance of nutrients that are kind of out of whack. Remember, teenagers are growing, one pediatrician told us. If they aren't getting enough nutrition, it can really stunt their growth on a number of levels. And in extreme cases, it can lead to significant health consequences. Large language models, LLMs, they are designed to agree with you. So if you're looking to lose weight, they're going to push you pretty hard in that direction. They also sometimes don't know how to tell the difference between good information and bad information. And you know who does? Your doctor. I'm Dr. Sanjay Gupta, helping you live a better life.
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0: 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We've been talking about the big boom from Saturday.
1: Neither Jay nor I heard it. We thought a bunch of East Providence people said they didn't hear it, except we had a couple of Riverside people chime in. They heard it, but they're much closer to the water. Like, we're close to the water, but they're, like, right on it.
0: Yes.
1: So I wonder if that had something to do with
0: it. It could. I think in a few moments we're going to speak with TJ Del Santo from WPRI. We're going to go to the texts at 224-1234. Where were you during the big, I guess it was a meteor, on Saturday? And Tim in Pawtucket, the boom was crazy. It shook the house. And he happened to be at his girlfriend's house in Cumberland.
1: Sophia from North Kingstown is hilarious. Husband on first floor, me on second. We both shout, "What was that?" and start looking outside for invaders.
0: Invaders?
1: In natural 16-year-old form, the child responds with, "What was what?" I had my headphones in. After we explained what child or what happened, the child returned to said music. Yeah, the teenagers on their phones will save us all. Thanks a lot.
0: That's scary.
1: I know. Her living room camera caught the boom.
0: Oh.
2: Wow.
0: I want to see that.
2: You can probably hear it.
0: Yeah.
1: Yeah.
0: Probably.
1: Well, I saw some Ring cameras that, like, you could see things shaking.
0: That's insane. Because I really did think it sounded like thunder. And
1: right.
0: Then, so you looked at social media and everybody was posting about
1: it. Yeah, I didn't hear even what I thought was thunder. Jose was at his daughter's dance class in North Providence. I thought what I heard was a trash can falling because all day I kept hearing the lids hitting over and over again.
0: Yeah.
1: Because of the wind. So then I heard the big boom and I went, well, there goes the trash can.
0: Saturday was such an intense day. A lot of people lost power.
1: Yes.
0: From all the winds.
1: Yeah.
0: Which is annoying, I'm sure, for those of you. So you didn't, you had power.
1: No boom.
0: No.
1: I felt so left out all day.
0: FOMO from no boom. 224-1234. We do have TJ. Hi, TJ.
3: Yes, you do.
0: From WPRI. Wow. You really put the meteor in meteorologist today.
1: Is that the eighth time you've heard that?
3: All weekend.
1: Yes.
0: You were saying it all weekend?
3: I was, yes. You know, that's why we call us meteorologists, you know.
0: I mean, yes, you really earned that cred. Where were you when this event happened on Saturday?
3: I was down at the Special Olympics, meeting all the athletes and their parents and everybody. And we had a last minute decision. We had to evacuate the tent and because it was too windy and they were scared the tents might collapse. So
1: right.
3: We had to go into the gym and it was really loud in there with all the noise going on. So we missed it. I did not hear it.
1: Yeah. Don't you feel like you missed out like a lot? I feel bad.
3: I do.
1: I'm mad.
3: I do. I was just saying this on air. It's probably a once in a lifetime event. This doesn't actually happen that often.
1: Right.
3: I mean, it does happen around the Earth somewhat frequently, but above your heads, Earth is kind of big. So, you know, it doesn't happen too often, something like that.
1: Yeah. All right. So tell us exactly what did happen. Piece of space, planet, asteroid, something fell out of the atmosphere.
3: Something. Yeah, some kind of space rock.
1: There's
3: a lot of rocks floating around out there in space. So this one was coming at us, they think, about 75,000 miles an hour. Obviously pretty quick. It was about 3 feet wide, and it exploded about 40 miles above the Earth. And all of that rock broke up, and they think it landed in Cape Cod Bay. Actually, the weather radar detected that, and they think it landed in Cape Cod Bay. So it's about 100 feet below the water right now.
1: Okay, so I guess we got lucky that the bay caught it.
3: Yes.
1: Imagine walking around, a piece of rock hits you in the head.
0: You'd have to play the lottery after
2: that. I don't think you would be here anymore.
1: I don't think you would be either.
0: Somebody else would play the lottery then.
3: it depending upon what it was made of, it, we don't know how big the pieces are. It just depends on exactly what it was made of. But yeah, it could certainly ruin your day if you got hit by one.
1: Yeah. So TJ, you're telling me Asteroids that I played as a kid was real?
3: Absolutely. So you better sharpen your skills.
1: My gosh, I used to be pretty good at it.
2: Let's just hope Space Invaders isn't also real.
3: Well, that's the 0.2% chance of what actually happened.
1: Okay.
3: 98.8% chance it was a meteor, that 0.2% alien.
1: Oh, so, God.
3: Yeah.
1: Are the conspiracy theories already starting? I can't wait for the UFO conspiracy theories.
3: Oh, it's already out there. Yeah. It's already out there.
0: TJ, last night...
3: Yeah, we're pretty sure it's a meteor.
0: Okay, because last night then, I was up way too late. It was right around 11, 11:15, and I heard another big boom, but was that thunder?
3: It could have been thunder last night. We did have some rain, downpours, maybe even a couple of thunderstorms coming through, but that's the normal kind of the noise that we hear around here.
0: All right. Well, TJ, thank you for always being on hand whenever we need you. When a big event like this happens, we appreciate it.
2: And happy hurricane
3: season.
2: No
3: problem at all. Oh. Yes, and a meteorological summer as well.
2: Indeed.
0: Wow, there's so much to celebrate today.
2: I know. June 1st is a big day.
3: I know.
1: I started opening the pool.
3: Why are we working? There's so much going on.
1: I know.
0: Those are all very good questions. Why are we working when there's so much to celebrate?
1: Everyone get dressed. We're going out to eat.
3: That's right.
0: TJ,
3: happy summer.
0: Yes, you too. Thanks so much.
3: You're welcome. Anytime.
0: Bye. You can watch TJ and the whole crew over at WPRI Channel 12. We got Becca's World coming up.
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6: Some busy spots, but no delays right now. 95 or 195 getting in and out of the Providence area. 610 inbound, busy but moving. Past Dean Street in the Bay State. 95 northbound, heavy volume starting before 123. Couple of slowdowns thrown in there as you head up into and through Mansfield and Foxborough. I'm Robin Murphy with your right now traffic.
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11: If you're caring for an aging parent, you may feel quite often that you're alone in what you're doing. But you're not, not by a long shot. According to a new report by the Pew Research Center, 10% of U.S. adults are caring for a parent over age 65. Millions more are caring for a spouse or partner 65 or older. Beyond the sheer numbers, this report, perhaps unsurprisingly, found a major difference in caregiver well-being between men and women. One psychologist we spoke to suggested thinking 5 years in the future and imagining where you are right now. Will you be glad you took something on, or regretful that you didn't? You also need to cut yourself some slack, he said, especially women. Don't try to shoulder all of the burden by yourself. You might need to ask for help before you burn out. You'll be so glad you did. I'm Dr. Sanjay Gupta, helping you live a better life.
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19: I'm 12 News meteorologist TJ Del Santo. We'll have some clouds mixing with sunshine this morning, but a little bit more in the way of sun in the afternoon. It's going to be a little cooler than normal with highs right around 62 this afternoon. Clear, chilly tonight, down to 45. Sunny tomorrow, maybe a late day shower, a little warmer too, with highs around 74.

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2: Dua Lipa is a married woman. She and actor Callum Turner got married in London over the weekend. Eight friends and family stood on both sides of the stairs at Marylebone Registry. I guess at their courthouse. That's a courthouse.
3: Marylebone?
2: Yeah, that's what I that's how I think you say it. Marylebone, maybe? M-A-R-Y-L-E bone. Tossed confetti as the beaming couple headed into a black cab. Dua and Callum exchanged vows at that town hall, and close friends and family watched on. So Dua Lipa, now a married woman. Congratulations to the two of them.
3: Do you think it's going to last?
2: You know what? These days, maybe. They seem pretty... First of all, private.
4: Yes.
2: Never really see them a lot. And I think that it was such a low... I like that it was a low-key affair. She didn't wear your classic wedding dress. She did the little white dress, almost business top, and then a really nice big floppy hat. And they look so happy. So congratulations to Dua. Whether or not it will last...
3: How long have they been together? Like 2-3 years?
2: Yeah, a couple of years.
4: Yeah, but sometimes that doesn't matter. Sometimes people have been together for like 3 years and then, oh, look, 3 months later, they're getting divorced.
2: It only worked because we never saw each other.
4: Right.
3: Exactly.
2: Morgan Wallen wants you to know he was upset. Mm. He flipped over a piano on stage in Denver after the piano seemingly malfunctioned during his concert. It was Morgan... versus the piano. What is wrong with him? This is too much.
4: He needs a refresher on that anger management.
3: I think it probably comes in the form of a bottle or can.
2: He is the problem.
4: He's lucky he didn't let loose any pejoratives.
3: Well, I don't know. He seems Teflon when it comes to that. In fact, people seem to like him even more.
2: That's so sick. All right, House of the Dragon. It is it is not out yet. I believe it is. Okay, HBO series returns June 21st.
4: So already got a watch party going.
2: We still have a few weeks. Was that the dragon?
3: Yes.
2: Oh.
4: I have to do a rewatch of...
2: I know.
4: It's like I'll forget everything that happened.
2: Even when I watched the trailer, I thought... Did I watch the same show?
4: Exactly.
2: Was I there for this?
4: Wait, what? I don't remember that scene.
2: And finally, speaking of HBO, I know a lot of you stayed up late to watch Euphoria. You know what's funny? They never labeled it a series finale, but I did because Zendaya said...
4: It's done.
2: On Drew Barrymore. Yeah, I think it's done. So
4: she only thinks it's done.
2: Well, after I saw what happened last night, because again, I didn't watch. I saw the spoilers. It kind of has to be.
4: Yeah.
2: If you know what I'm saying.
4: Yes,
2: I'm not going to spoil it, but the way they said goodbye to certain people, I think it has to be over.
4: Mm.
2: And also, a new episode of
4: Unless they're going to call it Euphoria, the new class. Euphoria, class of 2032.
2: I don't think I could handle more Euphoria. Especially this season, people seem to still not really understand what was happening in any episode. So I think we're good on Euphoria. Real Talk Rhody, we're going to be dropping another episode this week. Lots of special guests this week. So many special guests. I'm so excited.
4: I love that.
2: And it was another great episode last night. You saw Twin Oaks. You saw the beach house in Bristol. You saw Scarborough Beach. You saw Ocean State Gymnastics Academy. What other locations?
4: I love that Susan's in the background of... Hello!
2: Susan
4: She's
2: from
4: so funny.
2: Twin Oaks. So I love that they did a scene where we did the watch party.
4: Yep.
2: But they're coming in. It's Alicia and the aunties. And it's Susan, who owns Twin Oaks, front and center holding Alicia's daughter's dance trophy.
5: That's a lovely
4: great.
5: Choice.
2: So Rhode Island.
4: It's so great. It's so Susan. It's so Rhode Island.
2: For more on Becca's...
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0: 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If you love 5 seconds of summer, then you're going to love this prize. 5 seconds of summer tickets coming up after 7. And it does feel, I mean, you just heard what TJ Del Santo said. It is meteorological summer. So that's one thing to not look forward to because it's here. But here are some other things to look forward to in the month of June. In sports, it's the Stanley Cup Finals. And no, I'm not talking about the Stanley Cup that I drink out of every day. I'm talking about hockey. Another heated rivalry, and the NBA Finals get going on Wednesday.
1: My favorite part of all that is hearing all the stories about the Stanley Cup, like how it got dented, how somebody brought it to their grandma's house. I love those stories.
0: People kissing it and sweating all over it.
1: Oh, yeah, drinking out of it.
0: The first official day of summer is June 21st, and that also happens to be... That is one of the busiest days of the year.
1: Yes.
0: There is a million things happening on June 21st.
2: Well, good thing it's a long day, then.
0: It also happens to be Father's Day. That's true, so we can fit everything in. A ton of movies hitting theaters this month. We have Masters of the Universe coming out this Friday.
1: My favorite. I never got into the whole animation of it back when I was a kid.
0: My husband's obsessed with it, but he's not excited about the movie. He's one of those.
1: Really?
0: Yeah, he's a true.
1: Don't mess with it.
0: Yes.
1: Yep.
0: And this is for Jay and
2: Scary
0: Jay
2: Movie
0: only.
2: Six.
0: Scary Movie 6 is out
2: this Friday. Well, it's actually out on Thursday evening.
0: Are you going to go Thursday evening?
2: No, I can't. I have plans on Thursday evening, so I'm going to go on Friday.
0: Okay.
1: Okay, and this is inappropriate for my kids, right?
2: Absolutely,
1: okay,
2: yes.
1: Well, because they love Scream and all those horror films.
2: That's right. Well, it depends.
0: Scary in a different way.
2: I know that slasher films are totally fine for your kids, but boobies are not, so.
1: I don't care about boobies.
2: There's more than just boobies.
1: Oh, okay. Yeah, no, that's not, even though they know about it, and I don't want to discuss it.
0: I was just going to say, I
1: discussed it. That's enough.
0: And you want to just move past it.
1: Yeah.
0: Toy Story 5 is out on June 19th. Supergirl and also Jackass, Best and Last, both hit theaters June 26th. I didn't know we were getting another Jackass movie.
1: I didn't either. The only one I'm into is Toy Story. And I got to find some kids to go with because mine are too old.
0: June 19th, you can come with us.
1: Okay, thanks.
0: TV and streaming, new seasons of America's Got Talent and Love Island hit NBC and Peacock tomorrow night. Season 5 of Sweet Magnolias back on Netflix on June 11th. And, of course, we just mentioned House of the Dragon is also out. Very busy day, June 21st.
1: Wow. Goodness.
0: The Bear, 5th and final season, is out on June 25th. And then we got the Tony Awards June 7th.
2: Who's hosting?
0: The Tony Awards.
1: Pink!
2: Yes.
0: Will be hosted by Alicia. What's her name? Moore?
1: Moore.
0: Yes. And finally, the holidays. We just said Father's Day. Juneteenth is on June 19th, and it's Pride Month. And of course, we're gearing up for America's big 250th birthday, but that is in July.
2: Yeah, and that's going to happen like this.
1: Oh, I know. Over on social media, get ready. All the graduation posts, whether that's high school, because we have one. I think East Providence graduates the 5th. Then you've got the 5th grade promotions. I think ours is on the 15th. And then you've got like the 8th grade promotions, pre-K, kindergarten. I got two of those on the 18th. Ah!
0: There's so much happening.
1: And by wait for all the posts, I mean from me.
0: Specifically.
1: Right. It's going to be a lot.
0: What are you looking forward to, in the month of June? Text or call us at 224-1234. Screen test with 5 sauce tickets after 7. 92.
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8: Getting reports of an incident 95 northbound before Route 10 in Cranston. It does look like traffic is slowing down through that stretch, so use caution if you're heading through that area. Both sides of 95 busier, but still moving okay in and out of downtown Providence. Both sides of 195 get a little bit heavy approaching the Washington Bridge. Not a major backup yet, though, in either direction. 610 inbound, slow moving past the Toby Street overpass heading out to 95. I'm Robin Murphy with your Right Now Traffic.
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20: Heart disease is still the leading cause of death here in the United States and around the world. But what if there was something you could do earlier in life to reduce the odds of becoming a statistic? Well, here in the United States, tens of millions of adults already take a statin to lower their cholesterol. But new guidance put out by the American College of Cardiology and the American Heart Association now emphasize that treating high cholesterol sooner could significantly reduce a person's lifetime risk of heart attack or stroke. How early are we talking? In your 30s, believe it or not. Of course, you need to talk to your doctor about whether statins are right for you, but you should know that the evidence is really starting to stack up that shows the earlier you get a jump on reducing lifelong exposure to plaque-causing lipids and lipoproteins, the better the odds are going to be for you. Make sure you get your cholesterol checked. That's the first step. I'm Dr. Sanjay Gupta, helping you live a better life.
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22: Turns out it was a meteor that caused that boom. Good morning. It was heard across New England. A meteor breaking up over the region. Fragments falling to Massachusetts Bay. In Iran, we're still spinning our wheels. No deal to end the stalemate. Oil prices rising anew amidst new attacks. Controversy continues for Maine Senate candidate Graham Flatner. Now reportedly sexting multiple women while married. His wife released a video over the weekend calling it all gossip. In sports, East Greenwich is the boys' high school tennis championship as they posted a 4-1 win over Barrington at Slater Park. Preparations underway for the NBA final game one. The Knicks taking on the
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8: 95 northbound moving a little easier now as you approach Route 10 in Cranston. Both sides busy but moving in and out of downtown Providence. 195 eastbound, got some brake lights now after Gaino Street heading towards the Washington Bridge. Westbound a little bit heavy just past Broadway. 610 inbound, slow moving well before the Toby Street overpass now heading out.
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20: Did you know that almost half the vegetables and more than three quarters of the fruit that we eat in this country come from just one state, California? Yeah, it's true. And according to a new report by the Environmental Working Group, a health advocacy organization, a lot of this produce is tainted with PFAS, which are sometimes referred to as forever chemicals. Why? Well, the EPA says pesticides keep America's food supply safe, abundant, and affordable. And of course, these chemicals are used in every state, not just California. Now, if you are worried, though, about how much you're consuming, the best thing to do is to buy organic produce, if and when you can. Organic or not, you should rinse all fruits and vegetables under running water. Don't use any soap. And as one epidemiologist told us, use a brush on sturdier items like carrots, potatoes, and cucumbers. I'm Dr. Sanjay Gupta, helping you live a better life.
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2: 9-12 News, meteorologist TJ Del Santo will have some clouds mixing with sunshine this morning, but a little bit more in the way of sun in the afternoon. It's going to be a little cooler than normal with highs right around 62 this afternoon. Clear, chilly tonight, down to 45. Sunny tomorrow, maybe a late day shower. A little warmer too with highs around 74.
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1: You are playing for a pair of tickets to see 5 Seconds of Summer at the TD Garden this Friday, June 5th. So it's coming up really soon. The theme this week, it's movies in 5 seconds.
4: Yep, I've taken the entire duration of the movie, be it an hour and a half or 2 hours or sometimes even longer. And I've taken only the essential parts of the movie, pieced them together, so that you can decipher what movie this is in just 5 seconds. Are you ready?
1: Yes. Yeah.
5: Oh, no. This is going to be fun. Fiona!
6: And then I saw her face.
1: Perfect. Perfect. Phantom of the Opera.
4: Obviously.
1: 224. Yeah,
7: Scarface.
1: 1234. What is our screen test clip from?
5: Oh, this is going to be fun. Fiona!
6: And then I saw her face.
1: I like the remix. I might like this movie a little bit better if it was just that. 224-1234. What is our screen test?

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4: Did you know that almost half the vegetables and more than three quarters of the fruit that we eat in this country come from just one state, California? Yeah, it's true. And according to a new report by the Environmental Working Group, a health advocacy organization, a lot of this produce is tainted with PFAS, which are sometimes referred to as forever chemicals. Why? Well, the EPA says pesticides keep America's food supply safe, abundant, and affordable. And of course, these chemicals are used in every state, not just California. Now, if you are worried, though, about how much you're consuming, the best thing to do is to buy organic produce, if and when you can. 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I'm Dr. Sanjay Gupta, helping you live a better life.
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7: 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Happy Monday. Here's our screen test clip. You need to know it. It's only 5 seconds.
8: Oh, no. This is going to be fun. Fiona!
9: And then I saw her face.
7: Oh, the five... Yes.
10: I just saved you an hour and a half.
7: Yes, you did. 5 second rule.
11: So good.
10: Let's go to Warwack. Good morning, Derek. How are you?
7: Hi, Derek.
12: Good. I'm doing all right. Thank you.
7: Oh, that's good. Did you feel the boom over in Warwick on Saturday, the meteor?
10: The meteor. Yeah.
12: I did not. It was weird. Everyone was talking about it, but I didn't even notice it.
11: You're going to join our FOMO support group because those of us that didn't hear it, we're all bummed.
13: Healthcare executive Helena.
10: Sorry.
7: Yes. Yes. So... Uh-oh.
10: No, oh, hang on. That's his phone, not yours.
11: Are you getting pulled over?
10: Derek's phone got an ambulance behind him.
12: No, there's just a cop passing me on the highway.
11: Okay, shoot.
7: Oh, I'm glad he's passing you and not pulling you over. What is our screen test clip?
12: It was obviously Shrek.
10: Shrek is the right answer. Nice job. And for knowing it, you've won a fabulous prize.
7: Why do you say obviously?
12: I mean, I thought it was a layup.
11: Me too.
10: Me too. That was Monday. I didn't want to make anything too difficult
11: Dude,
10: today.
11: Just the fact Smart. That Fiona.
7: Congratulations. You're going to go see 5 Seconds of Summer at the TD Garden on June 5th. It's coming up really soon, this Friday, Derek.
12: Thanks so much.
7: Thank you.
10: Hold on 1 second so Jim can get some info. Here we go.
7: There we go. We have a whole lot more coming up on this June 1st. Monday, right now, we're going to go a little bit low. Oh, are we back in Pajama Jam?
11: I feel like I got way too low. My knees were killing me.
7: I got to ice. It's Pro FM.

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2: And that boom you just heard were my knees cracking.
1: Yes. Because so many of the songs that were played at Pajama Jam at the Event Factory Saturday night were songs that we all danced to at the club or at school dances or whatever. And it's just all of it comes back in muscle memory. But
2: absolutely,
1: your muscles are not what they were 20 years ago.
2: Nope.
1: So when you were getting low, chances are you're not getting up. And it was tough. So
2: I was trying to, I was actively trying to figure out how I could do it where it looked like I was getting low.
1: Yes.
2: Without like really getting low. Because I'm like, man, this is hurting my butt and my thighs and my knees. And
1: I'm going to be paying for it the next
2: am
1: day.
2: Am I going to be able to get back up?
3: It's true. Like you can make it clap, but it's more of a golf clap.
2: Yes.
1: Yeah. Check out photos, videos on all of our socials from Pajama Jam.
3: Jam Jam.
1: So quite a bit ago, we talked about how you bought something off of Poshmark.
3: Yes. At your advice, because I had never heard of Poshmark before you started selling things on it.
2: I was just going to say, so explain Poshmark, because I know like people put nice things, yeah, like designer stuff up.
1: It's
2: but
1: exactly
2: you can buy it for part of the price.
1: Yes. And some of us are so much more successful than others. And you just ship it out to wherever and you make a profit. The profit doesn't come to you. It takes quite the process in order to make the profit because the person has to accept it, actually accept the
2: item.
1: The thing that the item that they had just bought.
2: Yeah, because you don't want somebody sending you something and saying, oh, it's in great shape. And then it comes like, oh, this is pilly.
3: Yeah, Becca did that to somebody.
1: I did not.
2: Did you?
1: This is exactly what I did. It was a bridesmaid dress that I just wanted space in my closet.
3: It was just gorgeous, though.
1: It was taking up a lot of room. Gorgeous is a word. And so I sold it on Poshmark. It was up there for months, not going anywhere. It's really more of a mother of the bride dress. And so.
2: Oh my God. I know the wedding.
1: And so I sold it I said, I was very clear. There's a tiny little, like there's a little tiny stain at the bottom. And so she knew, this person knew about it.
2: Yeah.
1: I took pictures of it. They sent it back and they said, there's a stain on the dress.
2: Oh my God.
1: And I said,
2: what?
1: I know that.
2: Did you circle as per my listing?
1: Yes. And she didn't accept it and she sent it back. And so I ended up taking the dress to, I think it was Big Brothers Big Sisters.
2: Yeah.
1: I can't remember now, but I didn't want anybody to profit off of it. As you know, some of these places do that. And so I wanted it to be a full donation. Anyway, that's my history. And I never sold anything ever again. So mad.
2: All right. So that's Poshmark. Now, Buff, were you looking for something specific or?
3: No, I was just bored on my phone.
2: You were just shopping.
3: So I was going through stuff. And I was actually looking for some new hoodies, because if you don't know me, you should know that I wear a hoodie every single day.
2: Yeah, like I wear a hat, you are a hoodie.
3: A zip-up hoodie.
1: You're a Mark Zuckerberg.
3: Not a pullover. Yeah, but I have like 15 of them. But they get ratty and I have to change them out a few times a year. And so I went on Poshmark and I was like, well, what if I get like one that I pay a lot for that I don't have to change out for like 2 years? You know, spend a little bit more money, get a better value, get better quality. And I find this Burberry hoodie. And I was like, this is ridiculous. I don't need this, but I want this.
1: So bougie.
3: So I bought it and I kept it in my closet. I went and I got it dry cleaned. And then, and it cost like, I think it cost like $18 to dry clean a cashmere garment.
2: Oh, it was cashmere.
3: Yeah, it's Burberry.
2: Ooh.
3: And so I leave it in my closet, like on its hanger, because they folded it really nicely. And I never took it out of the closet because I was too scared to wear it because I thought I was going to get it dirty because you can't wash it. It's dry clean only.
2: And so now you understand why I rarely wore my $500 stupid sunglasses that Barbie made me buy.
3: So last Sunday, my friend's dad's having a 70th birthday party and I'm like, well, this is a swanky event. I still want to wear a hoodie, though, so I'm going to wear the Burberry hoodie for the first time ever in like a year, at least,
1: after
3: maybe more, after the purchase. So I bring it to this place, and what do you think happened?
1: You got a stain on it.
3: I left it there.
1: No!
2: You left it!
1: Wait, but did you get it dirty?
3: I don't think so, because I took it off. I didn't realize how hot cashmere is.
1: Mm-hmm.
3: So I was like sweating. And so I took it off and put it in a coat closet.
1: And you left it there.
3: And I left it there.
2: And therein lies the problem with this time of year. This happens a lot because you go and you think, oh, I'm going to need this hoodie. And then you're like, oh, man, it turned nice, so I don't. And then you leave it because you forget you had it.
1: It goes back to the weather's fault. I completely agree.
2: Absolutely.
1: It's not a user error.
2: No.
3: Definitely not my fault.
2: How far away is this place? Can you just go get it?
3: No, I have to wait like a couple of weeks and then I'm going to see my friend again and we'll do a handoff.
2: Oh, so your friend has it.
3: I was able to locate it, but not for like 24 hours. And I was really nervous about it.
2: You should have put an Apple AirTag in there.
3: In my sweater?
1: Yes. It's an expensive, it's a luxury item. You should put an AirTag on
3: it. How about I just be more responsible with my stuff?
1: Or that.
2: Yeah, that's going to happen.
1: 224-1234. When did you wear something out that you really loved and then you left it somewhere? Or conversely, I don't know if this does happen to anyone else. When I wear something new, it does not matter. I could have just bought it. I always spill something on it.
2: Always.
1: Why? Why? Yeah. Why does that happen?
2: And why does it always have to be something that's got like an oil base? So then it's hard to get out, even with cornstarch.
1: Ruined. 224-1234. We got Becca's World coming up.
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5: 195 eastbound, pretty slow moving right from 95 heading out to the Washington Bridge work zone. Westbound gets heavy between the Pawtucket Avenue overpass and the Washington Bridge. Not a major backup yet in that direction. Both sides of 95, got to watch for brake lights. Hopping onto 195 east, 95 southbound. Also, that right travel lane is a little tight through the merge with 146 south. I'm Robin Murphy with your right now traffic.
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18: 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There's a term for that. Social offloading. And experts we talked to warned that this habit could be stunting emotional growth, leaving an already isolated generation who came of age during the pandemic even less prepared for the messiness of human interaction. Sure, AI can help you polish whatever it is you're looking to say, but that's not very human, right? It's the messiness that makes our interactions with each other so real. It's also what makes them so validating, help us to develop our confidence, our voice, our deep bonds with each other. Psychiatrists we talked to encouraged turning to family or friends when you're struggling to express yourself. They are keen to help. I'm Dr. Sanjay Gupta, helping you live a better life.
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20: I'm Paul News, meteorologist TJ Del Santo. We'll have some clouds mixing with sunshine this morning, but a little bit more in the way of sun in the afternoon. It's going to be a little cooler than normal with highs right around 62 this afternoon. Clear, chilly tonight, down to 45. Sunny tomorrow, maybe a late day shower. A little warmer too with highs around 74.

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Already off to kind of a shaky start. We'll get into it after Olivia Rodrigo. 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
2: Yeah, Love Island is already off to kind of an odd start. So it premieres tomorrow. They already had to fire a contestant because of past negative behavior online. Resurfaced videos of one of the contestants using racial slurs.
3: Oh,
2: fans online found them after the cast was announced last week.
3: Who does he think he is?
2: It's a female contestant, so don't.
3: Who does she think she is?
2: Don't assume.
4: Why don't these shows?
3: The guy who hosts The Bachelor?
4: Yes.
2: It is not. Anyway.
4: Why don't these shows and casting, why do they not do
2: they
4: a deep dive?
2: Sometimes I feel like they do it, they see it, and then they brush it off because they want the press.
4: Maybe.
2: Because they want people to go and find
4: it. Or they think, nobody's going to dig that deep.
2: Right, that too. Mm. But I feel like now we've learned our lesson 8 million times.
4: I know.
2: Of casting people who should not be given a platform. Anyway, Dua Lipa is levitating right now because she is a married woman. She married actor, one of the Callums. She married Callum Turner.
5: Peace and love.
2: It was a happy occasion over in London. The couple was surrounded by friends and family. Of course it was a happy occasion. Why would I even? The couple was surrounded by friends and family who threw confetti as they walked out of the venue. Did you see what she was wearing?
4: No.
2: She was wearing a courthouse type wedding
4: outfit. Oh, okay.
2: Like it's almost like a wedding suit, but yes. With a skirt. And she had this beautiful, it's very custom, very couture, but very beautiful.
4: And you know what? Almost feels second wedding, third wedding.
2: Yes, that's what
4: it
2: was.
4: Yeah, yeah,
2: yeah. Sarah Jessica Parker as Carrie Bradshaw. When did they end up doing a courthouse wedding? And now I can't remember. It was something that, it definitely looked like something that Carrie Bradshaw would have worn. Is what I'm saying. So congratulations to Dua Lipa. Morgan Wallen got so upset over technical difficulties. He had a tantrum.
3: Morgan.
2: Yes, during his performance of Sand in My Boots Friday night in Denver, he flipped over the piano because of it. It takes a lot to flip. I mean, a guitar is one thing. You just smash it on the ground. But to flip a piano over takes so much effort. It seems so unnecessary.
4: So much rage.
2: Yeah. And
4: like, get over yourself.
2: Pianos are sacred. They're so nice. Like, why would you want to ruin such a beautiful piece of equipment?
4: And by the way, it's live. Things happen.
2: Yeah.
4: Make a joke.
2: He needs to chill out.
4: You know what? Take a note out of Jeff Probst's book. He made a mistake live.
2: You just keep it
4: moving.
2: He jokes
4: around. He's like, you know, what are you going to do?
2: I make mistakes every single day. You just have to keep going.
5: I don't like it.
2: The horror movie Back Rooms made more than $81 million this weekend. It makes the director, get this. The director, his name is Kane Parsons.
3: Hello.
2: 20 years old.
4: Oh my gosh.
2: The youngest director to ever top the domestic box office.
3: What is he filming it on his iPhone?
2: It's a horror movie, and that's all I know about the movie Back Rooms. But this guy
3: filmed it on his VTech.
4: 20 years old.
2: What's it called? The lily pad?
3: Yeah.
4: Or leap pad.
2: Leap pad. The previous record holder, by the way, was Josh Trank, who was 27 when his movie Chronicle debuted in 2012 at number one. For more on Becca's World, follow us on Instagram and TikTok at 92ProFM.
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11: Recent survey conducted by Common Sense Media found one-third of teenagers prefer AI companions over humans for serious conversations. There's a term for that, social offloading. And experts we talked to warned that this habit could be stunting emotional growth, leaving an already isolated generation who came of age during the pandemic even less prepared for the messiness of human interaction. Sure, AI can help you polish whatever it is you're looking to say, but that's not very human, right? 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It's also what makes them so validating, help us to develop our confidence, our voice, our deep bonds with each other. 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They are keen to help. I'm Dr. Sanjay Gupta, helping you live a better life.
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1: 92 Pro FM mornings. You're going to throw a tantrum if you don't win this BTS flyaway. National keyword is coming up after 8. A little while ago, we were talking about how Jay bought this luxury item off of Poshmark and then proceeded, the first time he ever wore it, left it at a venue he was at.
2: Yeah. And by the way, this is after, what, a year of not wearing it because you were afraid this very thing would happen.
3: Or that I would get it dirty and it costs $18 to dry clean.
2: Right.
1: And eventually you are going to get it back because it has been located. And Kim made a good...
3: Allegedly.
1: Kim made a good point about the weather these days and how we start the morning off. You and I came in sweatshirts today on June 1st.
3: I'm about to turn the heater on over here.
1: Because it's chilly. High of 62, I believe, according to TJ Del Santo. And you go to a venue with a jacket on, you take it off, and then sometimes you leave that jacket.
2: You take it off because it warms up or the sun gets warm and you're like... Oh, it's a no jacket day. Now, totally forgetting you already brought it.
3: When you were back in your clerbing days, would you leave the jacket in the car?
1: All the time.
3: Coat check is ridiculous.
1: Whenever I see people post about walking in
2: the skimpiest of outfits,
1: 2 degrees, it's freezing out,
2: standing outside waiting to get in,
1: the highest, most uncomfortable heels. Yeah, nobody was wearing jackets.
2: In college, we used to walk to the bars downtown. So it was like, I don't know, maybe 2 miles away, right?
1: Yeah.
2: And we used to obviously walk home. No coats because we didn't want them in the bars.
1: Exactly.
2: Who was I?
1: I don't know.
2: And I can't even be in my house when it's like 65.
1: I don't recognize that person. 224-1234. So what did you leave that you really loved behind?
3: So another time I was on an airplane and I had gotten rerouted all over the place. I was on like two extra flights and I finally, after flying for about 16 hours, was getting off the plane and I realized that I had left my bag in the overhead bin.
2: Yes. So my dad left his wallet on a plane. He had it out for some reason and just like put it down next to him or whatever and left it.
3: I didn't notice until I got to the curb.
1: Did you get it back?
3: It was 2 o'clock in the morning. So I called and they were like, yeah, we're not open right now. Call back at 5:30 in the morning. So I called back at 5:30 and they were like, yeah, I don't think you're going to get that back.
2: The crew couldn't look for it?
3: They were like, it's not here. And we don't have anybody coming in here until 8 o'clock this morning. And my flight was at 6. So I was like, all right, well, I'm resigned that I'm just not going to get the bag for a few days. I'm sitting on the plane waiting to take off, waiting for them to close the front door. And my phone rings and it's an unknown number. And some guy goes, hey, you got a brown bag? I got it out here. I'm going to put it on your plane. It'll be there for you when you get there.
2: How nice.
3: Yeah.
1: That worked out for
3: you.
1: So
3: that worked out. So I'm hoping this sweater situation works out similarly where everything works out okay. Because I haven't needed this cashmere hoodie since.
1: When you get the cashmere hoodie back, can you please wear it to work so I can see it?
3: I don't want to wear it out anymore. I'm only wearing it in my house from now on.
1: No, all right. Then here's what's the point of having a luxury item like that?
2: Yeah, but I'm with kind of Jay on this. I like, because I've done it before. I get scared. I buy it, and then I get scared I'm going to break it or lose it.
3: Scared.
2: So then I don't use it.
1: You need to show it off. Your hard-earned dollars. 224-1234.
2: I just threw away.
1: Gary in Warwick.
3: Where?
1: Not a luxury item, but last March around this time of year, I was wearing my Whalers Brewing Company lightweight windbreaker zip-up hoodie, went out to a couple of breweries, left it at one of them.
3: Now, here's the flip side to that coin. I've had parties before at either my house or in college or something where people will leave their jacket. And I will do everything I can to try and find out whose jacket it is. But those have been some of my best jackets.
1: Other people's jackets?
3: Yep. I got 2 North Face jackets that way, and I still wear one of them to this day.
1: Do you really?
3: Yep.
2: The only thing I ever got like that were shot glasses. Sweet. I said to parties, and you had to bring your own shot glass, like, because there were so many people. And everybody left them at my house, and I'm like, yay.
1: I had a black T-shirt from an ex that was the most comfortable, just so soft. I kept that thing up until a few years ago when I said to myself, all right, Becca, it's been too long. I think you need to part ways.
2: I'm married now. Yeah, it's appropriate.
1: Becca, why are you Winnie the Poohing it and wearing this to bed? Like, come on.
2: Oh my God, you're wearing it to bed?
1: I know.
2: And Winnie the Poohing it?
1: Yeah, like to your point, you're married. Get over it. He's not coming back for it.
2: No.
1: 224-1234. Ryan and Rehoboth. It wasn't clothing. I had a $130 cooling pillow. Left it at a spot in New Hampshire. All the pillows were white. Didn't realize I grabbed the wrong one until I was halfway home.
2: Oh, no.
1: I don't travel with pillows.
2: I don't either.
3: Rarely.
1: But there's some people. There's no reason for me to.
2: But some people, like, it swear really by hurts it. Their neck or back to not have their pillow. Or they're just grossed out by what could be on the hotel pillow.
3: Exactly.
1: Sometimes I just try to play ignorant.
3: When I used to go to my grandma's house, I would bring my own pillow because hers were terrible.
1: I think I did too, and I also think my grandma had bad pillows.
3: And then I have some friends that I stay with frequently on the West Coast, yes. And they have terrible, terrible pillows and bedding. So I just, before I went last time, went on Amazon and bought my own. I think we've talked about this, and you said it was rude.
1: To bring your own stuff to bring your own bedding, house.
3: Yeah.
2: No. When you've ever experienced, I had friends in Ohio. Their pillows were so flat, you might as well have just put a Post-it on the bed and slept on it.
3: It was like sleeping on a Ritz cracker.
2: Yes!
1: I love a cracker. 224-1234.
2: Wake up in the middle of the night, you're eating the pillow. Woke up with the munchies.
1: What did you love that you left behind? We want to hear from you.
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5: 195 eastbound, slow moving between 95 and the Washington Bridge. Keep an eye out for a fender bender being cleared off to the right on the highway. Westbound 195 under the speed limit, this side of the state line out past Broadway. Both sides of 95, watch for backup hopping onto 195 east. 95 southbound also mostly under the speed limit, getting out of the Pawtucket S curves all the way into downtown. Northbound 95, heavy volume starting just after Jefferson Boulevard. Couple of brief slowdowns thrown in there as you head up into the city. I'm Robin Murphy with your Right Now Traffic.
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1: Starting the week where we left off, good morning. In Iran, the stalemate continues. Word of new attacks against self-defense, the U.S. says, after the Iranians took down a U.S. drone. NASA says that was a meteor that caused that boom heard across New England on Saturday afternoon. They believe remnants fell into the Massachusetts Bay. A bus driver from Virginia faced manslaughter charges as he plowed into traffic in a work zone early Friday, killing five people from Massachusetts. In sports, wins on Sunday for the Sox and Yankees. Boston, 9-4 series finale win over the Guardians of Cleveland. Yankees outslugging the A's 13-8. I'm Bill Haber.
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2: 195 eastbound, slow moving between 95 and the Washington Bridge. Keep an eye out for a fender bender being cleared off to the right on the highway. Westbound 195 under the speed limit this side of the state line out past Broadway. Both sides of 95, watch for backup hopping onto 195 east. 95 southbound also mostly under the speed limit, getting out of the Pawtucket S curves all the way into downtown. Northbound 95, heavy volume starting just after Jefferson Boulevard. Couple of brief slowdowns thrown in there as you head up into
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8: I'm Paul Neighbors, meteorologist CJ Del Santo. We'll have some clouds mixing with sunshine this morning, but a little bit more in the way of sun in the afternoon. It's going to be a little cooler than normal with highs right around 62 this afternoon. Clear, chilly tonight, down to 45. Sunny tomorrow, maybe a late day shower. A little warmer too, with highs around 74.
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0: movie, though.
1: Serendipity with, oh, John Cusack.
0: And
1: Minnie Driver?
0: Kate Beckinsale?
1: Oh, you might be. No, I think you're right. Yes, you're definitely right. I see the
0: cover. I never bought them together.
1: Serendipity. Yes, Kate Beckinsale nailed it. Good job. Anyway, text the national keyword serendipity to 95819. That is your chance to see BTS in one of several cities across the U.S., and you get to choose. Right now, we're talking about the time you left either a luxury item or an item you really loved. You left it behind. 224-1234. Where is Callie? Callie's text really stood out to me because I just thought it was so ridiculous for somebody to take this. Okay. Callie, my friends made me a Mrs. James denim jacket when I got engaged with custom patches all over it. I left it at a bar one night in East Greenwich and someone took it. We go there all the time. The owners never found it. It disappeared.
0: Oh, man.
1: Who would take a jacket unless their name, I guess, is James?
2: Who would steal 20 bag lunches?
1: What's that from?
2: Billy Madison.
1: Yes.
0: You know what? That's the kind of person that's just stealing it to be petty.
1: I guess.
0: Rude.
1: That's so silly. Return the Mrs. James denim jacket,
0: that makes
1: please.
0: Me really sad for her.
1: Me too. It's very special.
0: Caitlin from Scituate, my last night of study abroad. I was going out with my friends. I was expecting to come back at a decent hour to do all the last minute packing. This sounds like me. I got home the same time my cab arrived to pick me up. So I had to throw everything last minute into the suitcases. I got home and all of my sets of shoes only had one. That's awesome.
1: I mean, it's awful for her. Actually very funny.
0: Trunk packing.
1: It happens.
0: Again, did Kim Sandy write this?
1: It happens. Ariana in West Warwick. Back when Walmart was still open 24 hours. We still have 24 hour Walmart.
2: I don't think so.
0: Coventry? We do?
1: Is it not in Coventry or Westerly anymore?
2: I don't think so.
1: Really? They got rid of that? We need to check in on the Walmarts in Coventry and Westerly and see if they're there still 24 hours. Anyway, well, Ariana said it was really late, did her shopping, took the cart to her car, loaded the stuff, put the cart in the cart thing and left. But when she got home, she realized she left her wallet where the little kids sit in the carriage. She called. Somebody found it in the parking lot and returned it to the Walmart with everything in it.
0: Oh, that's a wild. Good person.
1: How lucky is that?
0: Do you know I left my purse in that same compartment at, I think it was Halton Purchase one time. Came back like 10 minutes later. It was still in the carriage in the cart corral.
1: And nothing was missing.
0: No. I don't know if somebody didn't see it.
1: How lucky.
0: Or just left it there. Oh, thank God.
1: What a relief. 224-1234. Are we going to the phones?
2: Sure. Yeah, to get in touch with us, 224-1234. Let's go to Beth. Good morning, Beth.
3: Hey, good morning. I have a little story about something old and losing things.
1: Oh, okay.
3: So It wasn't actually me. It was my daughter. When she was 6 months old, I had taken her to the doctor's and she had gotten a whole round of shots. So afterwards, I had brought her over to what used to be Brooks Pharmacy in East Providence. That's where we live.
0: Remember that?
3: And I bought her. Yeah, remember Brooks Pharmacy? I think it was on the corner of Broadway and Warren.
0: Yep.
3: And so I found this cute little pink bear. He had a rattle in him. And she absolutely loved that thing. And she named him Bear Bear. And she wore him out. Like, she rubbed his ears and rubbed his tail. Like, the fur was completely gone. And one day, we ended up going to a store, and she lost him. And I went home, finally didn't realize it till we got home. Went back to the store. Thank God we found him. But after that, I combed the internet to find that bear again as a backup. So it took probably like a year and a half, and I finally found the bear online, and I bought it.
0: Nice.
3: And I stored it and just in case she lost it again. But thankfully, she never did lose him again. She did wear him out a little bit more. But long story short, the bear and the new bear are wrapped up in plastic now. She's 25.
1: Aww.
3: And waiting for her future kids someday.
0: That's adorable. I love that you wrapped them.
3: Yep. So
1: that's so
3: someday
1: sweet.
3: When she has kids, she'll have a bear too.
0: And if she has twins, she'll have two.
3: There you go.
1: Thank you, Beth, so much. That's a really sweet story.
3: Right.
1: We hope you have a great day.
3: Thanks. You too, guys. Have a great one.
1: Bye.
2: Bye.
1: Yeah, and while, bye. And while we were on the phone, it does turn out that we do not have any more 24-hour Walmart, specifically the Coventry one.
0: And people are so upset about it because it used to be their jam. Jose

0: is like, I'm so bummed. Amanda's like, no, it opens at 6, closes at 10. Kim, yeah, I'm really sad because I live right down the street. Raynham Walmart, still 24 hours. I'm not driving to Raynham.
1: Good to
0: at
1: know.
0: At 2 in the morning.
2: Raynham.
1: That would be quite the drive for a 24-hour Walmart. All right, 224-1234. What happened when you left something behind that you loved? We went
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10: 95 eastbound, slow between 95 and the Washington Bridge. Crash on the highway has been cleared. Westbound is slow getting over the state line out past Broadway. 95 northbound, pockets of slow-moving traffic between the Jefferson Boulevard on-ramp and 195. Southbound, mostly under the speed limit from the Pawtucket S curves into downtown. Backed up on the ramp to 195 east. 114 northbound, Wampanoag Trail, bumper to bumper getting over the Barrington line up to Mink Street. 114 southbound, backed up at the
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12: A Better Life with Dr. Sanjay Gupta.
13: Heart disease is still the leading cause of death here in the United States and around the world. But what if there was something you could do earlier in life to reduce the odds of becoming a statistic? Well, here in the United States, tens of millions of adults already take a statin to lower their cholesterol. But new guidance put out by the American College of Cardiology and the American Heart Association now emphasize that treating high cholesterol sooner could significantly reduce a person's lifetime risk of heart attack or stroke. How early are we talking? In your 30s, believe it or not. Of course, you need to talk to your doctor about whether statins are right for you, but you should know that the evidence is really starting to stack up that shows the earlier you get a jump on reducing lifelong exposure to plaque-causing lipids and lipoproteins, the better the odds are going to be for you. Make sure you get your cholesterol checked. That's the first step. I'm Dr. Sanjay Gupta, helping you live a better life.
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0: 92 Pro FM mornings coming up. The first Becca Burger Battle of the Week. And your chance to not only win that Jordan's Jungle gift card, but also a 4-pack of tickets to go sail away on the Block Island Ferry. And if you watch Real Housewives of Rhode Island in a few weeks for the finale, you may or may not see them take a trip to Block Island.
1: Ooh.
0: Block Island Ferry Pass is coming up at 8:45. So once again, just wanted to thank everyone that came out to Pajama Jam, our first ever, not first annual, it's not annual until we do three of them, but it's our first ever Pajama Jam, and it was one for the books.
1: And it's going to be annual.
0: Yeah.
1: People had such a great time. It surpassed even my hopes.
0: Me too.
1: For the event.
0: Talking about high hopes.
1: Yeah.
0: Mm-hmm. We had so much fun. Jess just crushed it with the music, and she was doing live requests, which I really enjoyed.
1: Yeah, people could text their requests, so you didn't even have to like run up and try to yell at the DJ. Great music all night. Renee from Coventry said, I won tickets to the Pajama Jam. We had a great time, and I got to say fresh meat, fresh meat, fresh meat to Kim. I finally got to be fresh meat.
0: There was a few people who really locked in on the fresh meat
1: they
0: phrase
1: love
0: and
1: it.
0: Could not wait to come up to us and say fresh meat, fresh meat, fresh meat.
1: Buff, people were so happy. Like, we had mother-daughter pairs. We had friend groups. You said we had office groups.
0: I loved the work friends that came out.
1: People were just so excited to be out with their girlfriends, being together. They were hugging. Like, just in the middle of a song, they'd be hugging.
0: You know what else I loved? I loved the girls who you could tell were like club rats.
1: Yes.
0: And like at one point in their lives.
1: And now they're over it.
0: But it all comes back to you like riding a bike.
1: Oh my gosh. All the dance moves from like music videos when, you know, those were a thing.
0: Yeah, we didn't even, you know what's funny? We didn't even need to do any of the line dancing to get people on the dance floor. We didn't do cha-cha slide. We did not do the wobble, which I do love the wobble. So I guess we're going to have to save the wobble for Pajama Jam 2.
1: I know. I kind of did miss the wobble. I also missed the cha-cha slide. I do love that one.
0: Two hops.
1: Yeah, but.
0: If I put my hands on my knees, though, I was going to have to ice them.
1: True. You know what was funny? Because my thought on the way down was, oh, man, I hope everybody gets on the dance floor. Sometimes girl dances don't pan out. This one, I thought we were going to have to play cha-cha slide to get everybody out.
0: Everybody was out on
1: people
0: the floor.
1: People rushed the dance floor. We got to also shout out the 360 photo experience was so cool.
0: Yeah.
1: I've seen them in Times Square. And I thought, all right, what's the big deal? Until we did it.
0: Yeah.
1: So cool.
0: The Instagram handle is really funny because it's Mo Photo. Like Mo, M-O-P-H-O. So look them up. We tagged them and everything on Instagram. So go check them out.
1: The cupcakes.
0: Yeah.
1: Went
0: so
1: in
0: fast.
1: 3.2 seconds.
0: They were inhaled.
1: Inhaled.
0: Rightfully so.
1: Yeah. Event Factory did a great job.
0: Yes,
1: the
0: they did.
1: Bartenders crushed it.
0: Yes, they did.
1: There was like, I think at one point I went to get a drink and there was a line of about, I don't know, maybe 8 people, right? And people were getting drinks. That line moved so fast.
0: Very efficient.
1: I was like, this is how you need to do a line at a bar.
0: And that, you know what I loved most? Of course, the cupcakes from Sugar Mamas. Of course, the 360-degree photo booth. I loved all of that. But the lighting was my favorite because the lighting was nice and dark. And everyone, it was very inviting. And then I think that's why a lot of people were out on the day. They felt comfortable.
1: Yeah, so forgiving. Everybody
0: looked
1: good.
0: That's what
1: I'm
0: saying. Everybody looked great.
1: So many people bought new pajamas for this.
0: For Pajama Jam.
1: I mean, I'm one of them.
0: Me too.
1: I loved seeing everybody's pajamas. We were going to do a fashion show, but everybody was dancing so much. We're like, we're not stopping this down.
0: We didn't want to ruin the vibes.
1: We have to figure it out next year because I really want a fashion show.
0: So do I.
1: I just enjoyed meeting everyone. So many people are texters. Like, I text you every morning. Or
0: yeah.
1: Telling Jess, they text her. It was great.
0: Kaylee from Sterling, she comes up to me and she said, hi, I have to ask you a question. And I said, okay, all right, what's your question? And I thought it was going to be about something we do on the air or whatever. And she goes, I'm Kaylee from Sterling. And then she kind of looked at me and I said, yeah, I know, Kaylee from Sterling. And we had a lot of those kind of back and forths of people who were like, do you know that like we text every day? And I'm like, yes, that we love that we talk every day.
1: Oh, yeah. Emily, we finally got to meet.
0: From
1: Lisa,
0: Newport.
1: We
0: yep.
1: finally got to meet. It was just beyond my expectations. What a good time.
0: And Helen just texted us and said, it was one of the best nights ever. Definitely the best way to kick off my birthday. Happy birthday to you, Helen.
1: Helen and her friend with the jacket, with all the sequins on it.
0: Yes.
1: Oh, my gosh.
0: So fancy.
1: Helen and I took a bathroom selfie because the artwork at the Event Factory was really cool. It was all like pop art.
0: Yes.
1: And, you know, and then I had to get a picture with my Monopoly man, Jay. They had this big painting of the Monopoly man, like in the big room. That's my man. That's my boy.
0: Renee.
1: He is my board game boyfriend.
0: He is your board game boyfriend. Renee said.
2: You know his name?
0: Nibbles Wood Away.
1: Money Pags. Money Penny. Money.
2: Rich Uncle Penny Bags.
1: Yeah, okay. I knew it was something like that.
0: Renee's friend who grew up in Warwick has lived in Worcester for 20 years, still saw friends from high school at Pajama Jam.
1: Of course.
0: Very Rhode Island.
1: That's so funny.
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1: Courtney says red carpet next time instead of the fashion show.
0: I'm into it.
1: And we had that other camera outside. Red carpet. Done. Done, Courtney. Great idea.
0: Yeah, well, Courtney, next time you need to come to Pajama Jam, okay?
1: Yeah, Courtney.
0: We got Becca's World next.
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4: Looks like we've got an incident, 195 westbound, just past the East Shore Expressway. Overpass traffic westbound is slow. This side of the state line, all the way past Broadway. Eastbound, slow between 95 and the Washington Bridge. 95 southbound under the speed limit from the Pawtucket S curves into downtown. Northbound, a heavy ride from after the Jefferson Boulevard on-ramp heading up into the city. In East Providence, Pawtucket Avenue closed for a serious crash. 3,000 block traffic is being detoured, and it is a hot mess throughout the area, including the Wampanoag Trail. I'm Robin Murphy with your Right Now Traffic.
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13: Eating a healthy diet is not only good for you physically, it can also keep your brain sharp as you age. According to a new study out of China, people who most closely followed the MIND diet slowed aging in key structures inside their brains by more than 2 years. The MIND diet is a combination of the Mediterranean diet, which we talk a lot about, and the DASH diet, which stands for Dietary Approaches to Stop Hypertension. All three of these diets are similar, but the MIND diet puts more of an emphasis on berries, beans, leafy green vegetables, fish, poultry, whole grains, olive oil, and nuts. You're not going to eat foods with a lot of saturated fat. We're talking cheese, butter, red meat, or anything fried. You really don't have to eat like this 100% of the time. That's the key. Just do the best that you can. I'm Dr. Sanjay Gupta, helping you live a better life.
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18: I'm Paul News, meteorologist TJ Del Santo. We'll have some clouds mixing with sunshine this morning, but a little bit more in the way of sun in the afternoon. It's going to be a little cooler than normal, with highs right around 62 this afternoon. Clear, chilly tonight, down to 45. Sunny tomorrow, maybe a late day shower. A little warmer, too, with highs around 74.

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2: Well, that's it. Sam Levinson, the creator of Euphoria, did confirm that last night's season 3 finale is the Euphoria series finale. That's it. It is over. 3 seasons in 7 years. That show definitely took a while, didn't it?
3: Oh, yeah.
2: A lot of time in between the seasons, specifically in between seasons 2 and 3, where a lot of the show's relative unknowns, except for Zendaya, she was probably the biggest name. They all sort of, most of them, became big stars, and they were still willing to come back for a season 3. And the way they ended it, listen, it's up to you. If you love Euphoria and you've been such a faithful fan, I'm interested to hear what you thought about the ending. I do know what happens. I will not spoil it for you. It is, I would say, a very significant way to end a show like that. But you could always text me at 224-1234. Also, Dua Lipa got married over the weekend. Congratulations to Dua and her fiance, well, now husband, one of the Callums, Callum Turner. They married at an intimate ceremony at a town hall in London. Congratulations to them. Morgan Wallen got so upset over technical difficulties during his performance of Sand in My Boots on Friday night that he flipped over his piano and broke it. Kind of a weird
3: grow up
2: way. Yeah, just chill. It doesn't need to be so serious.
3: Take a Xanax before you go out.
4: I don't know if he needs that on top of the booze.
3: That's a good point.
2: That as well. The horror movie Backrooms made more than $81 million this weekend. And 92 cents.
4: Thank you.
2: That makes its director, 20-year-old Kane Parsons, the youngest director to ever top the domestic box office. The previous record was 27. So congratulations.
3: Who was that? Do we know Steven Spielberg, maybe?
2: It was. I remember it was not Steven Spielberg, but somebody from 2012. The previous record was held by a guy named Josh Trank, who was 27 when his sci-fi superhero horror-adjacent flick Chronicle debuted at number one in 2012.
3: You know what? Those horror movie fans, they are there. They support. They turn out.
2: Meanwhile, as you were just saying, another horror movie called Obsession, which was written and directed by 26-year-old Curry Barker, is up to $104 million in 3 weeks on a $750,000 budget.
3: Wow.
2: Not bad. These young directors are crushing it.
3: Yeah.
2: It makes me feel hopeful that at least we do have this upcoming generation that does seem to be very passionate about the art of filmmaking, which is nice because movie theaters are going through it right now.
3: Yeah.
2: And it's encouraging that so many, it seems like, younger people
3: are and independent-ish. Like, I don't know if they're attached to a major studio,
2: yes,
3: but it's not. Believe me, I love a good Disney film.
2: It's true.
3: I love a good Pixar. But, we need also something different.
2: Yeah, I like the young creators getting after it.
3: Ugh.
2: For more, I didn't say content creators. I said young creators. For more on Becca's World, you can follow us on Instagram and TikTok at 92 Pro FM. Also, Real Talk Roadie. It was another just very content-heavy episode of Real Housewives of Rhode Island last night. A lot of conflicts, but a little bit. We'll see if there's going to be a little bit of resolve in the next episode. But Real Talk Roadie, new episode will be out this week with an opportunity to win your way into the big Bally's event with the Housewives on June 20th. 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Becca Berger Battles next.
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6: 195 westbound, just past the East Shore Expressway. Overpass crash being cleared. Left lane is blocked there. Traffic is jammed past exit 1 in Seekonk, right through East Providence. Eastbound slow from 95 to the Washington Bridge. Crash on 95 southbound after Smithfield Avenue. Looks like they've been cleared out of the travel lane. Off to the right, it's still slow getting out of the Pawtucket S curves, heading down through that stretch. In East Providence, Pawtucket Avenue 103 closed at the 3000 block. We've got crews dealing with a crash there. Traffic being detoured, and it is pretty messy throughout the area, including both sides of the trail through East Providence. I'm Robin Murphy with your Right Now traffic.
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18: A better life with Dr. Sanjay Gupta.
19: Eating a healthy diet is not only good for you physically, it can also keep your brain sharp as you age. According to a new study out of China, people who most closely followed the MIND diet slowed aging in key structures inside their brains by more than 2 years. The MIND diet is a combination of the Mediterranean diet, which we talk a lot about, and the DASH diet, which stands for Dietary Approaches to Stop Hypertension. All three of these diets are similar, but the MIND diet puts more of an emphasis on berries, beans, leafy green vegetables, fish, poultry, whole grains, olive oil, and nuts. You're not going to eat foods with a lot of saturated fat. We're talking cheese, butter, red meat, or anything fried. You really don't have to eat like this 100% of the time. That's the key. Just do the best that you can. I'm Dr. Sanjay Gupta, helping you live a better life.
20: He's got ties. 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

0: 92 Pro FM mornings. First Becca Burger battle of the week. And not only are you playing for that Jordan's Jungle gift card, but you're also playing for a 4-pack of tickets to sail away on the Block Island Ferry. Block Island Ferry, obviously a big bucket list item for a summer in Rhode Island is to head over to Block Island. So if you think you can go up against me, now I still have a little bit of pajama jam brain, so this might work in your favor. 224-1234. We're going to play the Becca Burger battle for Block Island Ferry passes.
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10: 195 westbound, just past the East Shore Expressway. Overpass crash being cleared. Left lane is blocked there. Traffic is jammed past exit 1 in Seekonk, right through East Providence. Eastbound slow from 95 to the Washington Bridge. Crash on 95 southbound after Smithfield Avenue. Looks like they've been cleared out of the travel lane. Off to the right, it's still slow getting out of the Pawtucket S curves, heading down through that stretch. In East Providence, Pawtucket Avenue 103 closed at the 3000 block. We've got crews dealing with a crash there. Traffic being detoured, and it is pretty messy throughout the area, including both sides of the trail through East Providence. I'm Robin Murphy with your right now traffic.
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16: Heart disease is still the leading cause of death here in the United States and around the world. But what if there was something you could do earlier in life to reduce the odds of becoming a statistic? Well, here in the United States, tens of millions of adults already take a statin to lower their cholesterol. But new guidance put out by the American College of Cardiology and the American Heart Association now emphasize that treating high cholesterol sooner could significantly reduce a person's lifetime risk of heart attack or stroke. How early are we talking? In your 30s, believe it or not. Of course, you need to talk to your doctor about whether statins are right for you, but you should know that the evidence is really starting to stack up that shows the earlier you get a jump on reducing lifelong exposure to plaque-causing lipids and lipoproteins, the better the odds are going to be for you. Make sure you get your cholesterol checked. That's the first step. I'm Dr. Sanjay Gupta, helping you live a better life.
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0: 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A Jordan's Jungle gift card is going to be yours and possibly Block Island ferry passes.
2: Let's decide who will win that card. Would you rather play against Big or Boom?
0: We're going to go with Boom.
2: Boom. Jenny Boom. In Warwick, good morning. How are you?
0: Hey.
3: Good. Hi.
2: What's happening today in Becca's hometown?
0: Current.
3: Oh, yeah, nothing. Just getting the kids ready for school.
0: Oh, sounds like it. Fun.
3: Yeah, I'm very excited I made it on.
0: Busy morning.
19: How old are your kids?
3: Yeah. 11 and 9.
19: Nice.
0: Fun all spot. Yeah. All right, oh, have you played the Becca Burger Battle before?
3: No.
0: Oh, fresh meat. I'm going to go live on Instagram at 92 Pro FM. See you in a bit.
2: Witness Becca in her isolation chamber by following 92 Pro FM on Instagram. Jenny, now here's the deal. You're going to have 60 seconds to answer 5 pop culture trivia questions. If you don't know the answer to any of them, quickly say pass and we'll come back if you still have time. And in this game, you need to best Becca, so you need to get more questions correct than she does. If you tie or lose, it'll force the bonus and we'll open it up so everyone else has an equal shot as you to win those Block Island ferry passes. However, just for being selected this morning, you've instantly won a $50 gift card to Jordan's Jungle. Congratulations.
3: Thank you.
2: Let's put 60 seconds on your clock. Are you ready?
3: Yes.
2: Here we go. Jenny. Dua Lipa married Callum Turner in London. Although her mother's maiden name is Rexa, Dua is not related to what fellow Albanian singer?
3: Oh, God, I have no idea.
2: More evidence has surfaced that Taylor Swift has some kind of involvement with Toy Story 5. Who originally voiced Mr. Potato Head?
3: Oh, fudge, I forget his name. Pass.
2: Tom Morello dropped a new song called Adjourn featuring Serj Tankian from what band?
3: Oh, God, pass.
2: Craig Ferguson has a new docuseries on CNN. On what show did Craig Ferguson play Nigel Wick from 1995 to 2004?
3: Wick. Pass.
2: MIA is suing Kid Cudi for almost $3 million for kicking her off his tour. Last year, Kid Cudi testified that who allegedly blew up his car?
3: Oh, God, I have no idea.
2: Although her mother's maiden name is Rexa, Dua Lipa is not related to what fellow Albanian singer?
3: Oh, I don't know. I think who, I know the guy from Cheers, the other one.
2: What?
3: Yes. Norm Peterson? Norm
2: okay.
3: Something like that.
2: We're out of time. Jenny, unfortunately, you didn't get any.
3: No.
19: So oh, sorry.
2: Jungle gift card. It's going to be impossible to best Becca, so I'm going to send you right over to Jim so he can collect your information and get you off the phone so you can enter the bonus. You have an equal shot as everybody else, okay?
3: Awesome. Thank you so much.
2: Very welcome. All right, we're going to invite Becca back in and not tell her how Jenny did. We'll keep her completely in the dark here. Okay. Hi, welcome back.
0: Hey, I am back. I had some technical difficulties getting on live today, but we are live on Instagram. Shoof. At 92 Pro FM.
2: That would have been a disaster.
0: I know. Well, it almost was.
2: Are you ready?
0: Hopefully this is not.
2: 60 seconds.
0: Okay.
2: Here we go.
0: Okay.
2: Dua Lipa married Callum Turner in London. Although her mother's maiden name is Rexa, Dua is not related to what fellow Albanian singer?
0: Bebe Rexha.
2: More evidence has surfaced that Taylor Swift has some kind of involvement with Toy Story 5. Who originally voiced Mr. Potato Head?
0: Don Rickles.
2: Tom Morello dropped a new song called Adjourn It featuring Serj Tankian from what band?
0: System of a Down?
2: Craig Ferguson has a new docuseries on CNN. On what show did Craig play Nigel Wick from 1995 to 2004?
0: Nigel Wick. I don't know. Pass.
2: MIA is suing Kid Cudi for almost $3 million for kicking her off his tour. Last year, Kid Cudi testified that who allegedly blew up his car?
0: Diddy.
2: On what show did Craig Ferguson play Mr. Nigel Wick from 1995 to 2004?
0: Doctor Who.
2: We're going to stop your clock with 14 seconds left. Becca, you got three of them right. Four of them
0: Yeah, I was
2: going
0: to say, nice. I think I got four.
2: Four of them correct. Our contestant on the phone.
19: Ferguson one was hard.
2: Unfortunately, yeah. Passed on all of them. She didn't get any of them, right? But she is going to get off the phone with Jim in just a moment and enter for the bonus.
0: And I bet the kids had a lot of fun listening to Mom
2: Let's
0: play
2: go
0: the Becca Burger Battle.
2: And review. Dua Lipa is not related to who?
0: Bebe Rexha.
2: Who originally voiced Mr. Potato Head?
0: Don Rickles.
2: Serj Tankian is from what band?
0: System of a Down.
2: Kid Cudi said who blew up his car?
0: Diddy. Yikes.
2: Craig Ferguson played Mr. Nigel Wick on what show?
19: I thought Doctor Who was a great guess.
0: It was on a long time.
2: It was an American show.
0: It was an American.
2: It started on one network and then moved to another network.
0: Okay. Okay.
19: Glee. Freaks and Geeks.
2: Almost all the people on
0: this
2: show.
0: It was on a long time then.
2: Almost all the people on this show went on to do other larger projects. In fact, the star of this show is on television daily.
0: What?
2: Today.
0: Today. I got nothing.
2: This is a very, very popular show. It was on ABC for a while. It was about a group of friends who...
0: Some people are yelling at us in the car, like, and I am so clueless.
19: How I Met Your Mother?
2: No. In the beginning of the show, the main character used to work in a department store under Mr. Wick, under Craig Ferguson. That was his boss.
0: Mr. Wick.
2: And he had two friends, Oswald.
19: Drew Carey Show?
2: The Drew Carey Show.
0: Drew Carey started on ABC?
2: I believe so, or ended on ABC. That. I can't remember.
0: I had no idea.
19: Yeah, one or the other.
0: Okay.
2: We must.
0: Whatever you say.
2: Award a final
19: pick. And I watched that show, and I didn't remember that.
2: You didn't remember Mr. Wick?
19: No.
2: No.
19: I only remembered the makeup girl.
2: He was...
19: Mimi.
2: Yeah, Mimi. Mimi sat right outside Mr. Wick's office.
19: Oh.
2: And he would always do, like, ridiculous, like, whimsical British things.
19: Got it.
2: We must award.
0: Yes, we do.
2: 4-pack of tickets to go on the Block Island Ferry. If you'd like to sail away, be the 10th texter to correctly answer this question at 224-1234. Text us, please. 92-year-old...
0: Oh.
2: Frankie Valli has canceled the rest of his 2026 tour dates due to a health concern. What group is Frankie Valli most typically associated with?
0: Good one.
2: Text that group to 224-1234. There's a Broadway show about them.
19: Barbie Joe would know.
2: Yes, she would.
0: I believe also the name of a show out on Netflix this week.
19: Yes.
2: Also a hotel chain.
19: Yes.
0: 224-1234. Text us the answer. We've got that and a whole lot more coming up on the other side.
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0: 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Becca Burger Battle bonus time. We did not have a winner in the Becca Burger Battle, which then forced the bonus.
1: You almost had a sweep.
0: I know. I wasn't a big Drew Carey person.
1: I love that show.
2: That was kind of party hole for you.
0: Yeah,
2: or like,
0: I think
2: actually
0: I was,
2: youngster hole.
0: Yeah, I was just watching.
1: Maybe we don't.
0: Other things at the time. And there was something that I found that I didn't think it was very, like, laugh
2: funny.
0: Out loud hysterical.
1: Oh my gosh, it was so funny.
0: Was it?
1: I watch it in reruns still.
0: You love a rerun.
1: I love the Drew Carey show.
0: All right, let's see.
1: It kind of fizzled out as it went on. It ended like two seasons too late.
0: Yeah, I can see that.
1: Moments ago, we said to you, 92-year-old Frankie Valli has canceled the rest of his 2026 tour dates due to health concerns. Why he originally did it in the first place, I don't know. What group is Frankie Valli most typically associated with? For the answer, we head to the beautiful town of West Warwick, Rhode Island. Good morning, Rich.
0: Hi, Rich.
3: Hey, how's it going?
0: Going good. Well.
1: Rich, is that group called the Bee Gees?
3: No. It's called the Four Seasons.
1: The Four Seasons.
2: That is correct.
1: Is the right answer. Nice job. And for knowing it, you've won a fabulous prize.
0: We're hooking you up with a 4-pack of tickets aboard the Block Island Ferry. Have you been to Block Island, Rich?
3: Not since I was a kid.
0: It's time to go back to the Block. And you just won a 4-pack of tickets.
1: It's better when you go as an adult and you can enjoy all that comes with being an adult.
2: Yes, yes.
1: On an island.
3: Yes, that's what I've heard.
1: Get what I'm saying.
0: I get what you're saying, too. Well, Rich, congratulations.
2: Riding a moped is what you're saying.
0: Uh-huh. Yes. Uh-huh. Well, going to the little
1: either or.
0: Yes, the petting zoo.
1: One or the other. Either right. What I was talking about or the moped.
2: Right.
0: Rich, we're going to put you on hold, okay?
3: Okay, thank you.
1: Hang on, Jim needs to sing to you the Block Island Ferry jingle.
0: Sail away on the Block Island Ferry.
1: There he goes.
0: You like that one? Okay.
1: What's the next line?
0: Let's have Frankie Jonas sing it. Because remember, Frankie Jonas sang it at the Jonas Brothers concert.
1: Take a trip back to carefree times.
0: Nice.
1: Sail away. Today, Block Island awaits you. Just leave your troubles behind.
0: A little remix. We'll leave it to the professionals. Coming up, there was a big boom on Saturday afternoon. Turned out to be a meteor. And we're going to talk to meteorologist TJ Del Santo all about that and a whole lot more coming up on 92 Pro FM Mornings.

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10: For the ninth year in a row, Finland has been named the happiest country in the world. That's according to the World Happiness Report put out every year by the Wellbeing Research Center at the University of Oxford in the UK. Two other Nordic nations, Iceland and Denmark, came in at numbers 2 and 3. Now, having spent quite a bit of time in these countries over my 2.5 decades as a journalist, I can tell you that this is not at all that surprising. There's an entirely different way of thinking in these countries. We before me, you might say. In other words, the mentality is less adversarial and much more, we're all in this together. One other interesting thing that came up was that no matter where someone lived, the more time they spent on social media, the less happy they were. Want to smile? It's simple. Put your phone away for a bit. I'm Dr. Sanjay Gupta, helping you live a better life.
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0: 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We've been talking about the big boom from Saturday.
1: Neither Jay nor I heard it. We thought a bunch of East Providence people said they didn't hear it, except we had a couple of Riverside people chime in. They heard it, but they're much closer to the water. Like, we're close to the water, but they're, like, right on it.
0: Yes.
1: So I wonder if that had something to do with it.
0: It could. I think in a few moments we're going to speak with TJ Del Santo from WPRI. We're going to go to the texts at 224-1234. Where were you during the big, I guess it was a meteor, on Saturday? And Tim in Pawtucket, the boom was crazy. It shook the house. And he happened to be at his girlfriend's house in Cumberland.
1: Sophia from North Kingstown is hilarious. Husband on first floor, me on second. We both shout, "What was that?" and start looking outside for invaders.
0: Invaders?
1: In natural 16-year-old form, the child responds with, "What was what? I had my headphones in." After we explained what child or what happened, the child returned to said music. "Yeah, the teenagers on their phones will save us all. Thanks a lot."
0: That's scary.
1: I know. Her living room camera caught the boom.
0: Oh.
2: Wow.
0: I want to see that. I want.
2: You can probably hear it.
0: Yeah.
1: Yeah.
0: Probably.
1: Well, I saw some Ring cameras that, like, you could see things shaking.
0: That's insane. Because I really did think it sounded like thunder. And
1: right.
0: Then, so you looked at social media and everybody was posting about
1: it. Yeah, I didn't hear even what I thought was thunder. Jose was at his daughter's dance class in North Providence. I thought what I heard was a trash can falling. Because all day I kept hearing the lids hitting over and over again because of the wind. So then I heard the big boom and I went, well, there goes the trash can.
0: Saturday was such an intense day. A lot of people lost power.
1: Yes.
0: From all the winds.
1: Yeah.
0: Which is annoying, I'm sure, for those of you. So you didn't, you had power.
1: I had
0: you
1: power,
0: had power.
1: No boom.
0: No.
1: I felt so left out all day.
0: FOMO from no boom. 224-1234. We do have TJ. Hi, TJ.
3: Yes,
0: from WPRI.
3: You
0: wow. You really put the meteor in meteorologist today.
1: Is that the eighth time you've heard
3: that? All weekend.
1: Yes.
0: You were saying it all weekend?
3: I was, yes. You know, that's why we call us meteorologists, you know.
0: I mean, yes, you really earned that cred. Where were you when this event happened on Saturday?
3: I was down at the Special Olympics, meeting all the athletes and their parents and everybody. And we had a last minute decision. We had to evacuate the tent and because it was too windy and they were scared the tents might collapse. So
1: right.
3: We had to go into the gym and it was really loud in there with all the noise going on. So we missed it. I did not hear it.
1: Yeah. Don't you feel like you missed out like a lot? I feel bad.
3: I do.
1: I'm mad.
3: I do. I was just saying this on air. It's probably a once in a lifetime event. This doesn't actually happen that often.
1: Right.
3: I mean, it does happen around the Earth somewhat frequently, but above your heads, Earth is kind of big. So, you know, it doesn't happen too often, something like that.
1: Yeah. All right. So tell us exactly what did happen. Piece of space, planet, asteroid, something fell out of the atmosphere.
3: Something. some kind of space rock.
1: There's
3: a lot of rocks floating around out there in space. So this one was coming at us, they think, about 75,000 miles an hour. Obviously pretty quick. It was about 3 feet wide, and it exploded about 40 miles above the Earth. And all of that rock broke up, and they think it landed in Cape Cod Bay. Actually, the weather radar detected that, and they think it landed in Cape Cod Bay. So it's about 100 feet below the water right now.
1: Okay, so I guess we got lucky that the bay caught it.
3: Yes.
1: Can you imagine walking around, a piece of rock hits you in the head?
0: You'd have to play the lottery after
2: I
0: that.
2: Don't think you would be here anymore.
1: I don't think you would be either.
0: Somebody else would play the lottery then.
3: It depending upon what it was made of, we don't know how big the pieces are. It just depends on exactly what it was made of. But, yeah, it could certainly ruin your day if you got hit by one.
1: Yeah. So, TJ, you're telling me asteroids that I played as a kid was real?
3: Absolutely. So you better sharpen your skills.
1: My gosh, I used to be pretty good at it.
4: Let's just hope Space Invaders isn't also real.
3: Well, that's the 0.2% chance of what actually happened.
1: Okay.
3: 98.8% chance it was a meteor, that 0.2% aliens.
1: Oh, so, God. Are the conspiracy theories already starting? I can't wait for the UFO conspiracy theories.
3: Oh, it's already out there. Yeah. It's already out there.
0: TJ, last night...
3: Yeah, we're pretty sure it's a meteor.
0: Okay, because last night then, I was up way too late. It was right around 11:15, and I heard another big boom, but was that thunder?
3: It could have been thunder last night. We did have some rain, downpours, maybe even a couple of thunderstorms coming through, but that's the normal kind of the noise that we hear around here.
0: All right. Well, TJ, thank you for always being on hand whenever we need you. When a big event like this happens, we appreciate it.
4: And happy hurricane season.
3: No problem at all. Oh. Yes, and a meteorological summer as well.
4: Indeed.
0: Wow, there's so much to celebrate.
4: I know.
0: Today.
4: June 1st is a big day.
3: I know.
1: I started opening
3: the
1: pool.
3: Why are we working? There's so much going on.
1: I know.
0: Those are all very good questions. Why are we working when there's so much to celebrate?
1: Everyone get dressed. We're going out to eat.
3: That's right.
0: TJ,
3: happy summer.
0: Yes, you too. Thanks so much.
3: You're welcome. Anytime.

0: 92 Pro FM mornings, and a very happy Monday and a happy June to all of you. If you missed it, we were just talking with TJ Del Santo about the meteor that hit us on Saturday.
1: Is it a meteor or a meteorite once it hit, once it goes into the earth?
0: I don't like when you ask me these. I don't know. Where's TJ Del Santo? Get him back on the phone.
2: I thought that was a size difference.
0: Oh, wow. Size queen.
2: Not that size matters.
1: A meteorite is the rock that survives the trip through the atmosphere. So whatever landed, that's the meteorite.
2: Aha! So it's now in Cape Cod Bay.
0: Yes. Do you think anybody's going to swim all the way down there to go try to find that rock?
2: Somebody posted they need a boat with a magnetic bottom, which I thought was funny.
0: Does SpongeBob have one of those?
2: Maybe.
0: So asking you, where were you when the big meteor hit our area?
2: You heard it.
0: Oh, yeah. I thought it was thunder.
2: Barbie Joe heard it. Jess heard it. I did not. Jay did not.
1: No, we didn't hear it.
2: And I have such FOMO about it. I'm really like, I can't get over it.
0: Were you home or were you elsewhere?
2: I was home and I was awake.
0: Are your homes soundproof?
2: No.
1: Absolutely not. And I can tell you because the Portuguese feast was this weekend in my neighborhood and I could hear it all weekend long.
0: Which one was this weekend?
1: I don't know.
2: It was Trinity.
1: Trinity.
2: Yeah. There's so many. Bob posted a list.
0: Oh, he did? Bob did?
2: Yep,
0: all right,
2: yep.
0: Good, because I wanted to see which one. If Phillips Street Hall is in a couple weeks.
2: No, that's the first one.
0: Oops, I missed it.
2: You missed it.
0: St. Francis?
2: That's in a couple of weeks.
0: Oh, right.
2: Go look at the list.
0: All right, I will.
2: Anywho, no. Somebody can walk by my house and whisper, and I will hear it like they're yelling in my ear.
0: So we were asking you, where were you on Saturday afternoon when this happened? Jay in North Providence. My sister and the kids stopped by my house. I heard the boom and the house shook. I said, what was that? I thought one of the kids fell into the wall.
2: Oh no.
0: I'm glad that one of the kids did not fall into the wall or the well, for that matter.
2: That has happened in my house.
0: What happened when it hit on Saturday? 224-1234. She's newly married. It's Dua Lipa on 92 Pro FM mornings.
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0: 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Fun Monday, fun June 1st, kicking off a week, kicking off a month. And as TJ Del Santo just said, we're kicking off meteorological summer.
1: I'm so excited that I opened the pool.
0: You did.
1: Can't wait to jump in.
0: 62 degrees. You know what, though?
1: I'm in a sweater and it was freezing outside.
0: It was. And you said that as the morning went on and you went outside a couple times, it got chillier.
1: And the wind picked up.
0: Mm-hmm. However, as
1: good waste
0: we know,
1: of electricity.
0: As we know, it's just going to change because if you look at the forecast, it's going to be in the 80s Thursday, Friday, and Saturday.
1: Yep.
0: Those are some good pool days.
1: The sun is supposed to come out tonight. So
0: tonight?
1: This afternoon, like 3 o'clock.
2: Around 9:30 p.m.
1: 3 o'clock is tonight to me.
0: I'm in robe mode by then. Yes. Big fun was had Saturday night at Pajama Jam.
1: Thank you for everyone who came. Just was fun.
0: We had the best time.
1: There was not a miserable person in the house.
0: No.
2: Because I wasn't there.
1: Well, that's good.
0: You're not invited to the next Pajama Jam either.
3: Okay.
0: But no.
2: That's fine with me.
0: You're right. There was not one sour face.
1: It was incredible.
0: Go look at all the photos and video on our socials at 92 Pro FM. We have a fun day for you ahead. If you missed out on the BTS national keyword this morning, Barbie Joe will have one after 10. And then Jess, she'll have another one for you. And she has Bill Burr tickets.
1: Nice.
0: This afternoon. Happy Monday. Happy June 1st. Big thanks to Jim. We are 92 Pro FM mornings. And today and every day, we, of course, love you.
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14: Recent survey conducted by Common Sense Media found one-third of teenagers prefer AI companions over humans for serious conversations. There's a term for that. Social offloading. And experts we talked to warned that this habit could be stunting emotional growth, leaving an already isolated generation who came of age during the pandemic even less prepared for the messiness of human interaction. Sure, AI can help you polish whatever it is you're looking to say, but that's not very human, right? It's the messiness that makes our interactions with each other so real. It's also what makes them so validating, help us to develop our confidence, our voice, our deep bonds with each other. Psychiatrists we talked to encouraged turning to family or friends when you're struggling to express yourself. They are keen to help. I'm Dr. Sanjay Gupta, helping you live a better life.
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So our Pro FM Pajama Jam was a total blast. I mean, you know I closed the place down at 1 a.m. I partied so much, I lost my voice, and yet I am still recovering. It's Barbie Joe. I'm on the mend, though, and I'm checking into 92 Pro FM.

New month, new week, new keyword. 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And our BTS Blitz here on Pro FM continues. I think we're still down to four cities. We got Boston, Dallas, Chicago, and New York left for you to choose. If you win, all you got to do is text in that national keyword. It's face, F-A-C-E. I give good face. Text face right now to

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0: 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I was at Twin Oaks when they were filming last night's episode. I do love Alicia and I love the aunties, but I love Sue more.
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Did you watch Daniel Tosh on Comedy Central, Tosh.0? 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

0: I thought Tosh.0 was very edgy, huh? 92 Pro FM is going to send you to see Daniel Tosh, the comedian and TV host, this month over at the MGM Music Hall at Fenway on Saturday, June 13th. I think he just celebrated his birthday weekend, fresh off partying. I can't believe he's 51 years old. If you want to go and see Daniel Tosh, I am looking for caller 10-224-1234. I wish you luck. 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
7: For the 9th year in a row, Finland has been named the happiest country in the world. That's according to the World Happiness Report put out every year by the Wellbeing Research Center at the University of Oxford in the UK. Two other Nordic nations, Iceland and Denmark, came in at numbers 2 and 3. Now, having spent quite a bit of time in these countries over my 2.5 decades as a journalist, I can tell you that this is not at all that surprising. There's an entirely different way of thinking in these countries. We before me, you might say. In other words, the mentality is less adversarial and much more, we're all in this together. One other interesting thing that came up was that no matter where someone lived, the more time they spent on social media, the less happy they were. Want to smile? It's simple. Put your phone away for a bit. I'm Dr. Sanjay Gupta, helping you live a better life.
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1: No way.
0: Yes way. Who's this?
1: Oh, that's awesome. Monica?
0: Where are you from?
1: Fall River.
0: You are going to Boston this month, Saturday, June 13th. You are going to go see comedian and TV host Daniel Tosh.
1: Oh, that's great. Thank you so much.
0: I hope he brings the funnies for you.
1: Yes, I hope so.
0: Did you watch, it was on Comedy Central, Tosh.0. Did you ever watch that?
1: Yes, I did.
0: I know, same. I always thought it was very edgy, but very funny.
1: Mm-hmm. Yes, exactly. My husband's going to be happy too.
0: Oh, yeah. Great night out in Boston. You know what? It's a Saturday night. Stay over for the weekend.
1: This sounds like a plan.
0: Mine as well, right? We got to do these staycations now. Hey, Monica, did you have a great weekend?
1: I did. Well, my daughter's been having a lot of things going on. She graduates Friday from high school.
0: Congratulations, graduate. What school?
1: Thank you. Durfee High School.
0: Big stuff. Is it college? What's the next move?
1: Yeah, she's going to college. She's going to become a teacher.
0: Good for her. Mom and dad get a night out.
1: Yes, sounds good.
0: Did you hear that sonic boom this weekend?
1: You know, I was food shopping, and I could have sworn I heard something. I'm like, what was that?
0: I keep telling everybody the blast you heard was us dancing at the Pro FM Pajama Jam on Saturday. Yeah. I'm sticking to it, and I'm a firm believer. Hey, Monica, tell me this station who's hooking you up.
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0: 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Yes, I am still recovering from our 92 Pro FM pajama jam. It's funny. I was always the last one asleep at a slumber party, and I was the last one to leave and shut down the event factory. It was like, I don't know, 1 a.m. If you came out and you partied with the ladies of Pro FM, well, thank you for bringing it. 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I thought I had them. They were on point. Jess, totally the star of our show. She's the best DJ ever. I mean, her mix is like, well, it was magic. 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The real scene stealer, too, was the MoFo 360 photo booth. 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
13: A better life with Dr. Sanjay Gupta.
14: For the 9th year in a row, Finland has been named the happiest country in the world. That's according to the World Happiness Report put out every year by the Wellbeing Research Center at the University of Oxford in the UK. Two other Nordic nations, Iceland and Denmark, came in at numbers 2 and 3. Now, having spent quite a bit of time in these countries over my 2.5 decades as a journalist, I can tell you that this is not at all that surprising. There's an entirely different way of thinking in these countries. We before me, you might say. In other words, the mentality is less adversarial and much more, we're all in this together. One other interesting thing that came up was that no matter where someone lived, the more time they spent on social media, the less happy they were. Want to smile? It's simple. Put your phone away for a bit. I'm Dr. Sanjay Gupta, helping you live a better life.
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I just watched her music video starring Justin Long for this newbie, Hate That I Made You Love Me, and it is dark. She is Ariana Grande on 92 Pro FM.

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3: They say the holy water's watered down, and this town's lost its faith. 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
1: 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It's the Drive Through Lunch with Barbie Joe. 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

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Big shout out to Katrina from North Smithfield, just graduated from CCRI. Congratulations. She is ready for the next.

Federal Hill. Just a mini scene stealer on last night's episode of Real Housewives of Rhode Island. 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This Saturday, I am going live from 2 to 4 in De Pasquale Plaza for the Feast of St. Joseph. I know.

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Well, I hit up both on Friday night, tried that frozen espresso martini, dropped it all over

0: Getting blitzed on a Monday. 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It's Barbie on 92 Pro FM with your next national keyword to win a BTS blitz trip. Two cities already knocked off the list, which means we're down to four. Yeah, the math is mathing for me real quick. Dallas, Chicago, New York, and Boston, which we all know is Foxborough and Gillette Stadium. It's your chance to see the Army live in the city of your choice. You're going to have to pick it before it's gone. So stop what you're doing and text in. Your national keyword is journey. Journey. 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Journey. JOURNEY. 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

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But we are like 2 weeks away until Olivia Rodrigo drops her third album, You Seem Pretty Sad for a Girl So In Love. Yes, it's out June 12th. And apparently the songs go in chronological order of her feelings. I know.

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I don't know about you, but I need more Sue from Twin Oaks on Bravo. I have said it before. I'm going to say it again. She could be the best Bravo celebrity that ever existed. You know I am Oaks obsessed. I was actually at Twin Oaks the night they filmed last night's scene on Housewives.

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1: Hi, it's Gracie Abrams with my new song, Hit the Wall. 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
1: The process of building out this album was pretty exciting because there were all versions of starts for each of the songs. Some began with lyrics, some with melodies, and some with a very obvious feeling that, you know, for the first time in a while, I had the room being off tour to take, you know, the time to look at. So the process varied, which I sometimes get frustrated with in real time because, you know, you sometimes wish there could be a formula that always worked for you, but it's the unpredictability of making anything ever that really, I think, is what I love most in the end. You know, the road, looking back on the road that it took to get to a song feeling whole.

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I've already had enough of this week. It's only Monday. I am still recovering from our pajama jam. It's Barbie. I'm going to toss it to Jess on Pro FM. I blame her because she is the best DJ ever. Thanks for hanging.

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It's Jess. I am still recovering. Pajama Jam 2026, I gotta tell you. One heck of a time. Like, you just don't know, because we've never done something like that before. It was at the Event Factory in Warwick on Saturday night.

0: I think I can say Mofo. I don't know if I can say their name, but they're hilarious and they're fantastic. And if you need a photo booth, you get them because it was 360. Any opportunity I got when I was off the stage, I jumped in that photo booth. So make sure you check out the videos from that. Obviously, Sugar Mama's Sweets and Treats, the Event Factory. It was a good time had by all. And I will be recovering. It does take me a long time. I will be recovering for the rest of the week. But you can check out the photos. I'm actually editing one more video that I'm going to post from the party. But want to thank everyone that came out. And yeah. We need to do it again, but it needs to be a year from now.
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9: You ever wake up in the middle of the night or maybe first thing in the morning and notice drool on your pillow? Unless you're sleeping next to someone who hasn't already seen all your good, bad, and ugly, it's probably not that big a deal and not anything to worry about unless it's something that just started happening recently. When people drool at night, it's often because of a stuffy nose, acid reflux, or being a mouth breather. People who sleep on their stomach or side are more likely to drool than someone who sleeps on their back. But in some cases, drooling at night can be a warning sign of something more serious, like dental issues, sleep apnea, or even early symptoms of Parkinson's disease. If you're at all concerned about this, the best place to start is with an ENT doctor, an ears, nose, and throat doctor. They can recommend a sleep study to possibly get some answers. I'm Dr. Sanjay Gupta, helping you live a better life.
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5: 610 connector inbound between Route 10 and Dean Street is slow. Same goes for 95 South from School Street to 195. 195 East from 95 to the Washington Bridge is heavy. You're bumper to bumper. 195 West from Pawtucket Ave to Warren Ave. 95 North, you're jammed from Route 10 to 195. 24 South in Raynham from Route 44 to 140 is a bit slow. Everything else is moving at or near the speed limit. I'm John Laurenti with your Right Now Traffic.
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19: Heart disease is still the leading cause of death here in the United States and around the world. But what if there was something you could do earlier in life to reduce the odds of becoming a statistic? Well, here in the United States, tens of millions of adults already take a statin to lower their cholesterol. But new guidance put out by the American College of Cardiology and the American Heart Association now emphasize that treating high cholesterol sooner could significantly reduce a person's lifetime risk of heart attack or stroke. How early are we talking? In your 30s, believe it or not. Of course, you need to talk to your doctor about whether statins are right for you, but you should know that the evidence is really starting to stack up that shows the earlier you get a jump on reducing lifelong exposure to plaque-causing lipids and lipoproteins, the better the odds are going to be for you. make sure you get your cholesterol checked. That's the first step. I'm Dr. Sanjay Gupta, helping you live a better life.
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It's Jess. Very excited for this. Bill Burr going to be at Centerville Bank Stadium on Friday, June 12th, right around the corner because it is June, after all. And I'll have your tickets to see him right around 4:10. It's going to be a great night. But first, Ella Langley. Just

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I need caller 10 at 224-1234. I have a pair of tickets for you to see Bill Burr at Centerville Bank Stadium on Friday, June 12th. A nice Friday night at Centerville Bank with Bill Burr. 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
4: Crews are dealing with an accident right now, 95 South at Branch Ave. 610 connector inbound from Route 10 to Dean Street is slow. Same goes for 95 South from School Street to 195. 195 East from 95 to Washington Bridge is heavy. Your bumper to bumper, 195 West from Pawtucket Ave to Warren Ave. Your ride on 95 North is jammed up from Route 10 to 195. 24 South in Raynham from 495 to 140. Going to take you 15 minutes. I'm John Laurenti with you right now. 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
11: Heart disease is still the leading cause of death here in the United States and around the world. But what if there was something you could do earlier in life to reduce the odds of becoming a statistic? Well, here in the United States, tens of millions of adults already take a statin to lower their cholesterol. But new guidance put out by the American College of Cardiology and the American Heart Association now emphasize that treating high cholesterol sooner could significantly reduce a person's lifetime risk of heart attack or stroke. How early are we talking? In your 30s, believe it or not. Of course, you need to talk to your doctor about whether statins are right for you, but you should know that the evidence is really starting to stack up that shows the earlier you get a jump on reducing lifelong exposure to

0: plaque causing lipids and lipoproteins, the better the odds are going to be for you. Make sure you get your cholesterol checked. That's the first step. I'm Dr. Sanjay Gupta, helping you live a better life.
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I'm very excited on Thursday. I'm going to be broadcasting live from Mac Mac Eatery in Cranston. 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

FM. Well, it looks like we're getting new Taylor Swift on Friday. I knew it. I knew you. New music. It's going to be off Toy Story 5. Ooh, what's it going to sound like?

football, and I love the Patriots. Love them a little more now. A.J. Brown is now on your New England Patriots. He's going to be number 11. Solid trade right there.

0: Today's Music 92 Pro FM. It's Jess. Did you happen to see The Real Housewives of Rhode Island last night? There's a restaurant they featured on there. I believe it's called Twin Oaks. Seems like a pretty cool spot. I don't know. Maybe one day I'll check it out. Sarcasm. Here's Sabrina.
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8: Crews are dealing with an accident right now, 95 North at the 610 connector. 95 South between Lonsdale Ave and 195, going to take you 5. 195 East from 95 to the Washington Bridge is heavy. Same goes for 195 West from Pawtucket Ave to Warren Ave. You're looking at a 10-minute ride, 95 North from Route 10 to 195. 24 South in Raynham from 495 to 140. Going to take you 10. I'm John Laurenti with you right now. Traffic.
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0: Hey, it's Becca, Kim, and Jay. 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
0: 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They say

92 Pro FM, a list came out. The most misspelled words across America. Rhode Island, apparently we can't spell bougie. It is tricky. We shouldn't be saying that anymore. Massachusetts, it's schedule. In Connecticut, it's recommend. Is that too serious?

Ariana Grande, that's new music from her on 92 Pro FM. Her tour kicks off on Saturday, and yes, we will have more tickets for you to see her in Boston in July.

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It's Jess tomorrow with me at 4:10. Another chance for you to win tickets to see Bill Burr at Centerville Bank Stadium on Friday, June 12th. He's hilarious. He's one of my favorites. I love him. He's mad all the time, but I love him no matter what. Here's JB.

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3: Crews are dealing with a couple of accidents right now. The first one is 195 West at Broadway. The right lane is blocked. 95 North, we have an accident at the 610 connector exits. 95 South from Smithfield Ave to the 610 connector is a bit slow. 195 East from 95 to the Washington Bridge is heavy. Same goes for 195 West from the Wampanoag Trail to Warren Ave. 24 South in Raynham. From 495 to 140, going to take you about 5 minutes. I'm John Laurenti with your Right Now Traffic.
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13: 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There's a term for that. Social offloading. And experts we talked to warned that this habit could be stunting emotional growth, leaving an already isolated generation who came of age during the pandemic even less prepared for the messiness of human interaction. Sure, AI can help you polish whatever it is you're looking to say, but that's not very human, right? 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They are keen to help. 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

92 Pro FM, did you hear about this? The latest workout trend, chess boxing. It's in New York. You engage in an 11-round match and then alternating between playing chess and then boxing in a ring. My brain doesn't work as it is. Never mind getting hit and then playing chess.

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1: 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Coming up this hour, we have Jason Derulo, Olivia Dean, new music from Justin Bieber, and Harry Styles. But first, it's Sienna Spyro on Pro FM. Got me.

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7: More and more people are using magnesium supplements to help them sleep. But are they safe? And do they really work? Well, first, let's talk about actual magnesium. That's an essential mineral that is needed for more than 300 different processes in the body, according to one dietitian. And most people get enough of it simply from the foods they eat. Now, if you're not getting enough, there are a few different types of supplements you can try. But as always, you should talk to your doctor before starting any

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0: 92 Pro FM, Jess Dunn for the day. Nick up next. Hello.
1: What's up? You recovered?
0: No, not at all.
1: Actually. I mean, all of you looked pretty tired today. I've talked to all four of you respectively.
0: Yes, Pajama Jam was a big success.
1: It looked like an amazing night.
0: We had a great time. It was awesome. It was like everybody was friends. Like, everyone had the same thing in common. Like, just wanting to go out, have a good time in their jammies, love Pro FM, win prizes, and it was just nice. Like, you didn't have to worry about anything.
1: I'll give you and the staff credit. That was the reason for this party. So yeah. It's nice to hear that that was the result of it.
0: Yeah, it was just great. We had a great time. We got to meet a lot of people. I was on stage most of the time, but everybody was walking around the photo booth, Mofo Photos 360, unbelievable. Mm-hmm. And, of course, Sugar Mama Sweet Treats and Tweet Tweets and the Event Factory.
1: Like I said, you're still recovering.
0: I'm running slow. But it was almost like after I got home, I couldn't fall asleep. Like, was so fun.
1: What
0: so,
1: was your show yeah. that they were at?
0: Well, like, I guess. It was just awesome. So I want to thank everyone that showed up. And if you want to check out, maybe you don't want to check out the videos.
1: No, you should.
0: You're like, wait, that's what
1: because
0: I did?
1: Because we're going to do things like this hopefully more. And you're not going to want to miss it. There were a ton of people there that are going to go back. And now you're going to have to get over them to try to get to the next one. It's going to be good.
0: Yeah, but I do need like a year to recover, so maybe we'll wait for that a little bit.
1: A year?
0: Yeah. Six months.
1: I mean, again, I wasn't there, so I'm living...
0: Well, sorry, fella.
1: I'm living through it just like everyone else out there.
0: Very
1: but
0: nice.
1: Maybe I'll be able to go to the next one.
0: We'll see about that. We'll see what the ladies say.
1: All right.
0: Nick at the door. Maybe you could be security. That'd be great.
1: Me?
0: Yes.
1: I'll do whatever.
0: You're in shape.
1: Whatever.
0: You can run and chase anybody.
1: Whatever you need me to do.
0: Very good. We wouldn't need security anyway. Nick up next. I'll talk to you guys
1: Let's
0: tomorrow.
1: Go.

0: All of the bubbies is bad. It girls, and we ain't playing tag.
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Hope you had a great start to the week, and we had a great weekend with a big event. We'll talk about what happened in two songs on Pro FM.

0: Bella Kay, I love it, I love it, I love it on 92 Pro FM, and the results are in. 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It was this past Saturday night at the Event Factory. I want to shout out Becca, Kim, Barbie, and Jess for hosting the event. It was a ladies-only event, so I was not there, but all of the videos and pictures that are on our socials, it looked like such a great time. I talked to all of them today. They had a blast. It looked like you had a blast out there if you were in attendance on Saturday night at the Event Factory. So again, thank you to everyone who bought tickets, who won their way in. And if you missed it, check out all the pictures and videos from the Pajama Jam on our socials, Facebook, TikTok, Instagram at 92 Pro FM.
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Because this week is shaping up to be that again. 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